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Give me two songs. I'll tell you all about it on Z100. I

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Good news. You can now head back to the Fields Park. It has reopened. The crews are starting to finish some things, some finishing touches on the playground and stuff, but park now back open at Z100.

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only give you $1,000, but you could also score a trip to New York City to see Alex Warren, Hillary Duff, Teddy Swims, This Guy Summer, and so many more. 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
1: Guaranteed human.

Bruno Mars, Pop Tentacle, my VMA on Sunday. The V Bros and Gianna jumping in. Halloween coming up quick, October 1st on Thursday. There's some healthy Halloween candy. Your favorite Halloween candy might be healthy. Talk about that next on Z100.

0: number one healthiest Halloween candy of all is... 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
1: Three Musketeers.
0: Nope, nope, nope. Mikey V.
2: I don't know. Hershey's bar.
0: Mikey was thinking peanut M&M because that's the answer. I could see it in your head. You knew that was the answer. You just didn't want to say
2: peanut M&Ms. Oh, so what we're learning is if it has nuts or peanut butter in it, must have protein.
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2: And therefore, it's a protein bar.
1: Period.
0: You know, Mikey's kind of on the right track. Yes, because the worst is Almond Joy. And what they're saying is a lot of the ones that don't have the peanuts in them have a lot of corn syrup. So yes, you add the peanut instead of corn syrup and you feel good on Halloween like you're
1: perfect.
2: Six pack coming for Halloween this year. I'm gonna be a great Ken now because I have a six pack from all the Reese's.
1: Load up on your Reese's.
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1: I love that we do this every night. I know Megan's on with us. What's that one thing making you smile?
2: I just ordered some fabulous diamond earrings, and they just came in the mail. That gave me a big smile.
1: You said that so nonchalantly.
0: You're very calm for some new bling bling over there.
2: They're a present to myself. I deserve it.
0: Yes, you do.
3: Yeah, you do. Diamonds are a girl's best friend.
2: That's right.
3: Mm-hmm.
0: Some girls get candy in October. You get diamonds.
3: Perfect.

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1: Throwback Kesha. On a Tuesday night, it's Mikey V, Frankie V, and Gianna. Just getting home, wrapping up your night. When you're inside, we'll hang there. You say, hey, Alexa, play Z100 Portland on iHeartRadio. 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

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It's Mikey V, Frankie V, and Gianna. So if you want your relationship to stay smooth the rest of the year through Halloween, Thanksgiving, and Christmas, there's one thing you want to start doing together. We'll let you know what that is next.

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1: Jacqueline, would you like to have a more satisfying relationship?
2: Yeah. I mean, who doesn't?
1: Well, true, but there's one thing you probably don't do with your significant other. I don't think Mikey does this. Gianna,
0: whoa,
1: I'm not sure
0: don't
1: if you do
0: come
1: this
0: at
1: enough.
0: My relationship.
1: Well, no, going smooth. This is actually good, though. It can make it even better, more smooth. What they say is 83% of people should cook with their significant other in the kitchen.
3: Yeah, we do
1: work together, create meals, and they said that that is going to help you be more satisfying overall because, you know, not everybody's good at every piece of the meal cooking, so you work together as a team.
0: I see, I try and help, but I usually hurt.
3: Yeah.
0: Like, you had one job and you blew it. All you had to do was dice the tomatoes.
3: Pick an easier task, Mikey.
0: I help out by staying out of the kitchen. Is that a part of helping out?
3: Yeah.
0: Can I be in the 83% now?
2: I got a problem with that because my boyfriend's kitchen is a galley kitchen and, like, there's no way we're fitting two of us in there.
3: All right. Well.
0: Well, how did you guys get closer? You were in the kitchen.
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And there it is, Temper City, self-aware, crazy. October 1st, already Thursday. November coming up quick. In November, we'll see Ariana Grande right here on the big screen for Falker in Law. There's Ari on Z100.

0: important in my mind.
1: So,
0: yeah.
1: So your question is, do you tell her before the wedding or just take it to the grave? Is that what you're asking us?
2: Exactly. I was planning on taking it to the grave, but now I'm wondering if that's really the best course.
3: God, I know that you need advice and this is not going to help, but I would have told her when she started dating him.
0: Yeah,
3: I actually hooked up with that man.
0: Yeah, honesty is always the best policy, but at this point, honesty could cancel the wedding.
3: Yeah.
0: Is it an open bar wedding?
2: Yeah.
3: Oh, God, girl. I don't know
0: what the right answer. Hold on. We're going to get you advice right now, okay?
2: Okay, great. Thanks.
0: If you've ever been through anything similar or you have any thoughts on this, we definitely want to hear from you. Hit us up on Instagram at VBrosOnAir. Talking more in a few inside group chat.
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1: We're getting advice for Anonymous inside group chat tonight. One of her good friends just asked her to be in her wedding, but Anonymous hooked up with the groom in the past.
0: And the bride has no idea about that. So group chat, Elena, should she say something or not?
2: That's a tough one. I would feel guilty too, and I feel like I would have to tell her, but then also I think that would kind of ruin her big day. So I think it might be better to keep it a secret, or just maybe altogether say you can't be in the wedding.
0: My only fear is, could you imagine if you keep it a secret and it comes out on the wedding night?
1: It will. That's bound to happen once strings are flown.
2: It might be better just to not do it.
3: But imagine telling her and saying, hey, by the way, I know you're getting married in a few weeks. I slept with your man.
2: Yeah, that's awkward. I don't know how she would handle it. I think it would, I think it would trigger me all the way around.
0: Could you imagine them at the altar having their first kiss as a married couple, and the girl's right there, they make eye contact or something?
1: I hate that. I hate this.
0: Oh, man. Well, continue the conversation. What are your thoughts? Have you been through this? Hit us up on Instagram at VBrosOnAir.

Z100's Mikey V, Frankie V, and Gian. I'm just getting home, wrapping up for Tuesday night. When you're in Salary, the player's right there for you as well to say, hey, Alexa, play Z100 Portland on iHeartRadio.

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It's Mikey V, Frankie V, and Gianna on Z100. Getting advice for Anonymous. She was asked to be in her friend's wedding. However, she's hooked up with the fiance. We'll talk more about this next and get her advice inside group.

0: it. 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
1: We're inside group chat getting advice for Anonymous. Her friend just asked her to be in her wedding, but she hooked up with her friend's fiance in the past.
0: And her friend, the bride, has no idea about this. Mm-hmm. Whitney, you're inside group chat. Should she say something?
2: Well, the funny thing is that this actually happened to me. I was asked to be in a wedding. I had slept with the fiance, except I did end up telling her a couple of days before the wedding.
1: Okay.
2: And the wedding was canceled. I mean, she was not happy.
1: Canceled?
2: She called the whole thing off. We are not friends anymore. So, I mean, I this might not be the best advice, but I don't think that she should tell her.
0: Wow.
3: Oh, shut up.
1: That's horrible.
0: It is wild that it could legit ruin or end a wedding.
1: Yeah.
0: Imagine.
2: It happened to me.
0: There we go. Well, thank you for the firsthand experience. We will continue this conversation. If you've ever been through anything like this, hit us up on Instagram anytime at VBrosOnAir.
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pretty much whatever show you want to go to, we're sending you to that show. 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You want to see Olivia Rodrigo, Joe Bros, Cat Side, Gracie Abrams, Horn Teddy Swims, Doja Cat, and so many more. One ticket gets you into all those shows. Z100's golden ticket. We'll hook you up again tomorrow morning at 7:20 right here on Z100. For just a

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1: So, Sarah, you know the one question everybody asks when it comes to candy?
2: What is it?
1: It is, how many pieces of candy do I need to eat before I die?
3: Wait, what? I've
4: Who
3: never
4: has asked that,
3: that
4: question?
1: How much candy do I need to eat before it kills you? And they actually have an answer to this. Are you ready for this?
4: Oh, God.
2: I'm ready.
1: All right, so what they said, the experts say, is when it comes to Halloween candy, you'd have to eat over 5 pounds of sugar in one sitting to die. So they say you'd have to consume 262 fun-sized bars of candy or 1,627 candy corns at any one time sitting, and that could actually cause you to not make it to
3: All
1: the next day.
3: All I have to say is don't test this theory.
4: What a way to go.
3: Be liable for anything.
1: What a way to go.
4: How is it when you get, like, the autopsy where they just look in your stomach?

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It's Mikey V, Frankie V, and Gianna. We're going to test our knowledge and yours in the game Gianna invented. Are you smarter than a V, bro? We all play together next.

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1: Playing Are You Smarter Than a V-Bro? We got Amanda on with us. Which brother would you like to play against, Mikey V or Frankie V?
2: Let's go with Frankie V.
1: Frankie V.
0: Ring it, let's go.
1: Is in the hot seat. Last night I saw the musical Hamilton, so I'm making this U.S. trivia. Oh, or I mean, goodness. U.S. history trivia. Okay. All right, Amanda, you get the first question. Amanda.
2: I'm scared.
0: Yeah. Me too.
1: Don't be scared. Amanda, who was the first president of the United States?
2: George Washington.
1: Boom, George Washington. See, nothing to be afraid of, Amanda. 1 point for you. Over to you, Frankie V.
0: That one was a layup. I think my eight-week-old daughter knows the answer to that question.
1: Oh, okay, Frankie.
0: Uh-oh,
1: all right.
0: Uh-oh.
1: Frankie V.
3: Yeah, Gianna.
1: We hold these truths to be self-evident is a quote from what document?
0: Declaration of Independence.
1: Oh, okay. Wow. That is correct, Frankie V. Easy, easy peasy. Back over to you, Amanda. Amanda, if you get this right, you will be the winner, even though these are, I guess, too easy. Amanda, who is credited, speaking of, with writing the majority of the Declaration of Independence?
2: George Washington?
1: That would be incorrect, Amanda. Frankie, do you want to steal that?
0: That would have been awesome, though, if you had the same answer twice.
1: Right?
0: The rest of
1: correct.
0: Yeah, I'm ready to steal this. Wasn't very good at high school when I did history classes and whatnot, but I do believe John Hancock was the one that wrote most of it.
1: That would be also incorrect, Frankie.
2: Can I steal it back?
1: I don't think you could steal it back, but I'll just tell you, it was Thomas Jefferson.
2: That was my second choice.
1: Oh, well,
0: on the tip of my tongue. John Hancock.
1: It is back over to Frankie V, technically. Frankie.
3: Let's go.
1: What's the name of the ship that brought the pilgrims here to North America?
0: That would be the... Oh, man, I should know this right away. How do I not know this
4: one? I know this one.
0: This is the easiest question of all the questions. It's the... Oh, my God, the pilgrims came on.
1: They came on over on the...
4: Oh, wow, Frankie V. Wow.
1: Amanda, you want to steal that for the win?
4: For the win.
2: Mayflower?
4: What'd you say?
2: Mayflower?
1: It's the Mayflower, Amanda.
4: Hey!
2: Oh, my God.
1: That's correct. Right, you are officially smarter than Frankie V.
0: This is because I'm tired because I haven't slept because I have a baby at home. I should have known this.
1: Yeah,
0: excuses.
1: You are all

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crazy to say Thursday already, October 1st. A lot of people this time of year, happens to me too, but you kind of feel anxious or just uneasy. There's one thing you can do this time of year to help out with that. We'll talk more in 5 minutes. It's the D-Bros and Gianna with Somber. My body isn't ready on Z100. It's

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1: Every night we do this, we spread positive vibes with the V-Bros. Kelly, what's one thing making you smile?
2: Well, the reason I am randomly smiling is I just found out my ex-husband's mistress has left him and took all the money. So I am definitely smiling today.
1: That puts a smile on your face.
3: Hey, what
2: the? It definitely puts a smile on my face. A big old Joker grin.
3: Yeah, let's go.
0: Whatever does the trick. Well, we're happy you're smiling. Tough day for that guy. And well, thank you for
3: she took all the money.
0: Spreading the positive vibes to the V-Bros.
2: Oh, thank you.

One of our favorite new artists right there, Malcolm Todd, is called Earrings. And man, Malcolm Todd's a super talented family. His sister is actually Audrey Hobart. She has a big song, Sue Me, right now. And they're like besties with Gracie Abrams. It's Z100.

Portland's number one at music station, Z100. It's Mikey V, Frankie V, and Gianna. Halloween's coming up quick. October 1st is on Thursday. If you go to a haunted house and you get injured, can you sue? Interesting response. We'll talk more next.

0: It's Mikey V, Frankie V, and Gianna on Z100. Sandy, random question, but are you fans of like Halloween haunted houses?
1: Oh my God, I am a huge fan of Halloween haunted houses. Yeah, pretty much anything where I can walk through and randomly maybe punch somebody by accident and it's socially acceptable, I'm all for that.
2: There you go.
3: Me too.
0: Gianna, you're a big fan as well. So here's the funny thing. You mentioned punching things that jump out at you, but what if for some reason the chainsaw guy was chasing you and you slipped, fell in, banged your head? Do you think you could sue that chainsaw guy? You ever thought about that?
1: I don't think I'm going to sue the chainsaw guy, but I'm worried I'd go into Kevin McAllister mode and just start, MacGyvering stuff in the haunted house as they trip over their own chainsaw.
2: Well, take things into your own hands. You don't need the legal system at all.
3: Pull it a home you alone. Can actually sue a scare actor? This happened to me this weekend. I fell down.
0: Yeah, no, thing is, I was reading this article. Lawyers say you could probably sue if you wanted to, but ultimately you're not going to win. Reason being is no one forced you to visit that haunted house, that Halloween house that you went into and got chased by that chainsaw guy. So ultimately, sue if you want to, but you're going to lose in a court of law. Just a piece of information as we go through.
1: Dang, there goes Christmas money for the kids.
3: I'll keep that in my back pocket, Frankie.
2: I can see Gianna suing, and they're like, we have no money, but you can have the haunted house, and then Gianna opens her own haunted house.
3: It would be full of all my ex-boyfriends. Real haunted house.

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Z100, it's Mikey V, Frankie V, and Gianna. Thank you so much for having us on every night. We appreciate that. Hit us up on Instagram anytime. We'll love to connect. At V Bros on Air. Leave right now. Sienna Spyro. 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It's on Z100.

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1: 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We're at New Hit List. I'm at La Crystal Rosas. Here's Tame Impala, Loser.

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1: 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It's the new hit list on everything. I'm at La Crystal Rosas. Olivia Rodrigo kicked off her tour last week. Everyone loves the moment that her white dress gets washed out in the rain and turns into the red one under it. Here's her latest secure.

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1: 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Till then, at La Crystal Rosas, Ariana Grande, now Petal. 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
1: Alan Payton breaking down everything trending in entertainment. What do you guys got?
2: Harry Styles had a sense of humor when he noticed at one of his concerts the other night that there was a family and the kids with the family literally fell asleep. So he decided to check in on the family and kind of see if they needed anything.
3: If you guys need anything like a pillow or maybe a Red Bull, wouldn't suggest it. For a roll up, maybe. Big gulp. Risky.
2: I'm sure the family was happy to be called out from that, but I can't imagine spending all that money on Harry Styles tickets and your kids just sitting there sleeping. It's like, okay, I guess you didn't have to get a babysitter, so that works. Anne Hathaway, I guess, was all set to do Hot Ones because, you know, the show actually comes up in her new movie, Verity, but she was told she cannot.
4: I thought that I was going to be able to do the Hot Ones challenge to do press for this film because it just made sense. But then I got pregnant and my doctor said I couldn't do it because I might go into early labor. So I still haven't done the gauntlet yet. I'm not sure when that's going to happen. Maybe next year.
2: That's what they say about those spicy things. That is like something that's true. So she doesn't want early labor. We can honor that.
5: Jacob Elordi and Kendall Jenner, they were out walking out and about after Kendall had walked in Milan Fashion Week. When paparazzi started following them, they had their flashes on. Jacob starts putting his sunglasses on. Kendall didn't have much to say, but Jacob did.
6: No flash, just let us walk. Okay. Just let us go. Okay. So bounce, please.
5: So Jacob Elordi, he has an
2: just let us go. Yeah.
1: He's from Australia.
5: Yeah, he's like, no flashes. Please just let us walk. So bounce.
2: Dude, you're with Kendall Jenner now. Get
5: exactly.
2: used to the flashes.
5: And that's where, to me, I was like, Kendall was very tight-lipped. But I'm like, since she like could walk, she has been right in the paparazzi. I'm like, babe, you are with a reality star now. It's a totally different game.
2: Don't you wonder what their conversation was like in the car afterwards?
7: After yes.
2: Like, okay, yeah, this is going to be a thing.
7: This
2: I
7: happens.
2: Mean, you don't necessarily, that's what right. they want. They want you to say that.
5: You need but you to were, chill, Jacob.
1: You were shocked by his accent. Did you see the couple from, what was the show we watched with the hockey guy and the girl?
2: Oh, yeah, I know.
1: What was that show we watched?
2: I know,
1: we just watched
2: Off Campus, right?
1: Off Campus. Yeah. Did you see when they were at the VMAs? And she speaks, and she's like, hello, it's all good to be here for the VMAs. And I'm like, whoa.
2: Always throws me off when
5: it
2: that
5: really
2: happens.
5: Does. Ray, she is setting the record straight about her love life. So a few weeks ago, she was seen at Six Flags Magic Mountain with Michael B. Jordan. And everyone's like, they are dating. This is definitely happening. And she's like, no, we're just friends who like roller coasters. And I'm like, okay, Ray. And then she hinted at maybe them doing some like undercover behind the scenes collaboration. And I'm like, even if you are doing that, I don't think you would go to Magic Mountain with him if that was it.
2: Also,
5: it's Michael B. Jordan.
2: That's a date. Maybe
5: that
2: you're not dating. But like going to an amusement park.
1: They're not
2: going to
1: get recognized
2: date.
1: Walking around Magic Mountain together.
5: Exactly.
2: Yeah.
5: And I don't
1: that
5: know,
1: looks like Michael B.
5: So
1: Jordan. No, it can't be. Why
7: no
1: would
7: way.
1: Be Magic Mountain?
7: Why'd
2: he's
7: be
2: not
7: with Ray.
2: That looks like Ray.
1: I don't think I recognize Ray, but I recognize Michael B. Jordan for sure.
2: That's unbelievable. Jay-Z has this new HBO series. I don't know if you guys have seen this.
7: Yeah, I've been
2: it's
7: watching it.
2: It's called Jay-Z in 8. So he sits down with legendary producer Rick Rubin, listens back to songs throughout his career, and kind of talks about what was really happening in his life when he wrote them. And when they got to 444, which is the song he apologized for cheating on Beyonce on, he actually got really emotional.
8: Let's hear 444.
9: Come on,
8: Rick.
9: Man, I didn't hear that song since I made it.
8: Is that true?
9: Yeah.
8: I didn't know that.
9: Yeah. So it was just like so raw, so honest,
8: it's
9: and just like. And then you like the last verse, you deal with your children and the day. They're going to hear this, they're going to grow up.
8: Absolutely.
2: That's going to be awkward. It's going to be awkward when
5: that's
2: your kids find out.
7: If you're Jay-Z,
2: you cheated
7: fan,
2: on Beyonce.
7: It's a good show. It's a good show. And what I love right. is how loud they play the music. So when you're watching it, you're forced to turn it up because yeah. Jay-Z talks kind of low.
5: I don't know if it's going to be as awkward as when they see the elevator video of Solange and Jay-Z. I think that might be more awkward.
2: Yeah.
5: Your auntie put your paws on your dad.
2: It's going to be some conversation.
1: I don't think they wrote a song about that.
2: For sure. No.
5: No, but it's all over the internet.
1: By the way, Marvel made $26 million over the weekend by re-releasing Avengers Endgame with new footage, right? They said the footage was vital to see in order to get the most out of Doomsday that's coming out. They're saying now Spider-Man Brand New Day is going to be released.
7: Yeah, re-released.
1: Re-release, and they're adding new footage that was cut. And we've talked about this footage before on the show. It features Rosario Dawson. So they're going to add, because she was in Daredevil and Luke Cage. So they're going to add that footage, is the rumor. The Marvel people make so much money.
7: I know. And they just know how to get us.

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1: We got Becky G tickets on the line. We're getting into why is it great to be single? Laura, why is it great to be single?
2: Because I get to decorate however I want, and I don't have to worry about if he's going to like it or not.
3: The thing is, though, when you're in a relationship, most guys don't care anyway. You could probably still do whatever you wanted.
4: But some guys do.
5: Some guys do, and it's like, if you want to put pink ruffles everywhere, they may not be.
2: Maybe you're a better man.
5: Yeah. Yeah.
3: Well, maybe I just trust
2: you. Mine wouldn't let me do anything.
3: Really?
2: No. I couldn't do anything. It was too girly. I needed to make more things more masculine and boring colors and...
3: Yeah, that's why that's
2: life
3: your ex.
2: Short.
1: I just wouldn't care.
3: I don't think I would
2: one
3: either.
2: One of the million reasons.
1: I don't care how my wife would decorate the house. If she want, I feel like the house is hers. She can make it as foo-foo or girly as she wants.
3: I need a good pillow and a good couch blanket for when I'm there.
4: Well, and Rich, your wife is just like, I mean, interior design is one of her things. And John Jay, your wife, she just does everything. You know, so it's like for you two, I feel like you're kind of out of the question equation right here. No, you don't.
2: No, you don't get opinions if you have to do that.
4: Exactly. Yes.
1: All right, Laura, hold on. You're in the running. We got Becky G tickets online. We want to know why it's great to be single. Precious. Good morning.
6: Good morning.
1: Are you single?
6: I am, and I'm loving it.
1: How long have you been single?
6: It's been about 2 years now.
1: And why is it great to be single?
6: Because honestly, as a single mom, I really enjoy being single because I get to dedicate my time and attention to my kids. And we enjoy each other so much more than when there's like a grumpy man around. Like men just want all the attention. And there's been so many times where guys I'm dating will like shoo my kids away. I'm like, no.
3: Really?
6: If my babies want to snuggle with me, then you get out of the bed.
5: Yeah.
3: Oh, you're talking about in bed. I get that. They're shooing them away when they're in bed with you, I assume. Yeah. Okay.
6: Oh, well, or like if the kids want to come into the room or snuggle with me on the couch, or like even when we go on like trips and stuff, they're like, they just want all of my attention. And I'm like, I want to spend time with my kids. These years go by so fast. Like,
3: that's truth.
6: Yeah, so I just feel like they get grumpy. It's like having another child around, and then their bad attitude ruins everything. My kids like me single, too. So.
4: Right. I'm sure they do.
1: All right, Precious, hold on the line. That's good. You're in the running for Becky G tickets.
3: Making some good cases here.
1: Hello, good morning, John Jay and Rich. Hello. I hear you. All right. So my wife says to me, this is why I'm bringing it up again, because... Well, here's what she's in this Mahjong group. Mahjong's some game she plays with, and she's really become obsessed with it in the last couple months. And she takes these Mahjong classes. And one of the girls in Mahjong was talking about why it's so great to be single. And this is the number one reason she said she loves being single, okay? No whiskers in the sink. No whiskers. And my wife said this to me while we were in a hotel when there were whiskers all around. I was shaving. The hotel had one of those mirrors that zooms in on your face.
3: Yeah.
1: And I was like, oh my God, do I not know how to shave? Because I was like chunks everywhere and I was looking at my pimples. So I started cleaning up. I was shaving my face and it was amazing. And I was like, why don't we have one of these? Apparently we do have one of these at my house. So I was shaving it and it was in the hotel. There were two sinks, but this mirror was over her sink. And there was my whiskers all over. And that's when she brought it up. So she got all pissed off. So I thought she'd like to be single.
3: No right? Whiskers in the sink.
1: No whiskers in the sink, man. So why is it great to be single? Lily, good morning.
7: Newly divorced, about 2 years now. Best thing about being single is no longer having to clean the toilet after he goes and backpacking off of the whiskers, the hawked loogies.
1: Oh, God.
7: Hated it with a passion. I would scream at the top of my lungs, probably why we're divorced now.
3: Yeah, it sounds like
7: it. But, yeah, disgusting. Great to be single.
1: Disgusting. Okay, Lily, hold on.
3: Defiantly single.
1: Hello. Good morning, John Jay and Rich. Hello.
8: Hi. I was hoping that I could speak on why it's better to be single.
1: Yeah, what's your name?
8: Elizabeth.
1: Oh, yeah, Elizabeth. Why is it great to be single?
8: I could eat the same thing on repeat, breakfast, lunch, and dinner. I don't have to worry about coming home and cooking dinner and cooking something different. I'm going to say too, if I want to clean, I can clean. If I'm tired because I had a long day of work, then I don't have to worry about it. I don't need a snuggle if my head hurts and I'm tired. If I don't want to go out and do what should we call it? You know, sometimes we need to go out and be a wifey and be presentable and do whatnot. I don't have to do that.
3: She doesn't have to do whatnot.
4: You can vomit if you want.
1: That's pretty good. That's a pretty good list. Okay.
3: Six years.
8: I didn't do that for many, many years. And so I don't think I'm, you know, I like to stay at home. I like to have my hair up. And yes, I do like to look cute and whatnot. But sometimes, like, a girl gets tired of that.
1: Okay. Hold on the line. You're in the running. All right. 877-937-1047. Kat, why is it great to be single?
9: Good morning. It's great to be single because I don't share my dogs and their cuddles.
1: Oh, selfish.
9: I get them all to myself.
1: That's a great reason to be single. Sarah, why is it great to be single?
10: I just like to say, I think it's funny that her name is Kat and she's talking about dogs. but no, I think it's wonderful to be single because I do not have to excuse myself to go into another room to fart.
3: That's
5: good. Farting freely.
3: That's got more power to it than you would imagine at first.
4: I mean, it's
3: right?
4: Free will.
3: Yeah. Every room is your room.
5: Just let her rip.
10: Exactly. Exactly. And I don't have to blame it on the dog either. Right.
5: That's funny.
1: Have you seen it's those true. Videos on Instagram where the girl that comes home all dressed up from a date, closes the door, kicks off her shoes, and just rips one?
10: Yeah.
1: Okay, Sarah, hold on the line. That's a good one. Ricky, why is it great to be single?
11: Yeah, so this is coming from the perspective of a happily married woman for like 10 years. But the only thing that I can remember that was so great when I was single was that I was an independent woman, could do anything and everything. I could change the tire. I could, you know, I didn't rely on anybody. Well, now my husband has treated me like the princess that I am for so many years that I don't lift a finger. I can't do anything for myself. And so I'm like, if I needed to change a tire, I can't. I'm not going to.
4: It's not that you can't. It's that you won't.
11: Well, I have been so, like, brainwashed by my loving husband that I can't. There's no way.
3: You forgot how to
1: so
3: be
1: for
3: independent.
1: You, it's great to not
11: exactly.
1: be single.
11: No more independence.
1: It's great to
11: right.
1: not be
11: so,
1: single
11: yeah,
1: with you.
11: Yeah, exactly. But, well, no, because I'm like, that was great about me. I was, you know, it was strong. It was good. But now I'm like, oh, you did this to me. You know, so now I'm like, if we're fighting, I have to wait instead of just doing it myself.
1: Okay, Ricky, hold on. This whole thing started because my wife was talking about one of her friends in her Mahjong group said it's great to be single because there's no whiskers in your sink. And by the way, because my wife loves Mahjong so much, she has created a special event at the Love Pup shelter called Mahjong and Mutts.
3: Oh,
5: that's
3: fun.
5: Cute.
1: So people can play. I think she's got like 10 openings left. So if you go to Love Pup Foundation on Instagram and you can sign up and you can play Mahjong with my wife and her friends at the shelter in a couple weeks or a week. I don't know, it's soon.
4: That is so creative of her. Like, she is really being unique when it comes to getting these pups out there and getting adopted and into homes.
1: It's either called Mutts and Mahjong or Mahjong and Mutts.
5: I love that.
3: Either
4: that's,
3: way,
4: I mean,
3: good.
4: That's just, yeah. I mean, it's a play on words. It's great.
1: Yeah, so who should win the Becky G tickets, you guys?
5: I really am liking Sarah.
4: I know, Sarah's was yes. so real.
5: So relatable.
1: Sarah, what was yours again? What was yours real quick?
8: Yeah, mine was... you do not have to go into a separate room simply to fart.
5: That's great.
3: I mean, that's probably, you probably got a lot of people thinking about breaking up with their guy right now just for that reason.
8: I listen, on a side note, my sister-in-law has told me, this is what she said, she has never, ever, in her entire time being with my brother, ever farted in front of him.
4: Ever?
8: Ever.
1: Wow.
5: How's that possible?
8: I don't know if I believe it, but like, I mean, my brother has agreed. He's like, yeah, she's never done it in front of me. And I'm like, I, you know, I mean, good for her, but man, that must be really tough to hold it in that many times.
1: All right, Sarah, hold on. We're going to set you up with those Becky G.
3: Yes,
1: tickets.
3: Sarah.
4: Yeah. Yeah.
8: Awesome. Thank you.
3: Thanks, guys, for being a single lady.
1: Hold on the line. If you have any other ones, shoot us a call, 877-937-1047 or DM John J. Van S. It's John J. and Rich.
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1: There's a text here about my anniversary with my wife, and somebody says, what Jaja forgot to mention about his anniversary being 9/21 is that Taylor Swift's version of September has the date changed because her anniversary with her boyfriend at the time was 9/28.
2: Oh, really?
3: She Taylor Swift-ified
1: it. So she says, do you remember the 28th day of September?
4: Oh my gosh, weird.
1: I didn't know that.
2: Well, I guess in a couple of days, that's going to be a good song for somebody.
4: Yeah.
1: What else is going on? Oh, Peyton's got a big dilemma. And this is so funny, Peyton, in your life, when you, this is her dilemma.
3: Well, because how did we get here? My dilemma is if I go to the Chris Brown and Usher concert next week, or if I go to the pre-screening of the movie Verity. Like, I truly don't know which one. They're both really high up on my list.
2: Wait, Verity's is that the Robert Pattinson one or no?
3: No, Verity's the one with Anne Hathaway and Dakota Johnson.
4: Oh, yeah, that one looks good.
3: Yeah, based off of the book, off of the same Freedom. Wait, is it Freedom of Fire? I don't know.
1: No,
3: but
1: wait,
3: author.
1: Verity is part of the same author that did the Jason Baldoni, Blake Lively.
3: Yes, Colleen Hoover is her
1: name. It's one of her books. So I wonder, this is because I've seen people reading that book.
3: Yeah.
1: So I wonder if there's hype with this movie because, is it the same characters?
3: No.
1: Okay, something totally different.
3: Totally different. And it's kind of, the trailers for the movie Verity kind of come across as a little scary. I read the book about a year ago.
2: Yeah, I thought it was horror.
3: I thought it was great. I didn't think that the book itself was scary. The trailer of the movie looks a little creepy. So do I want to go see Chris Brown do Take You Down, or do I want to be scared by Anne Hathaway?
1: Okay, so can I help you make that decision?
3: Yes.
1: Okay, so the movie is going to be in theaters soon, and you can see it anytime you want.
3: Yes.
1: It's not like you can go see Chris Brown in concert Sunday at 4.
3: Right. He comes back once a year. You
1: maybe
3: know
1: he
3: I mean?
1: Won't be. Maybe he won't.
3: I think the reason why I'm having the dilemma is because I really feel like I just saw Chris Brown.
2: I feel like you did too.
3: So I don't feel like, you know what I mean? I don't feel like I don't have that itch right now.
2: Is it the same kind of tour? Is it just coming back through?
3: Well, it's coming back through, and then obviously like Usher's going to be there, and I've never seen Usher, so maybe I do want to.
4: But
3: I don't know. Chauncey's
4: right. I mean, like, you could see Chris Brown that night and then see the movie the next night.
3: Yeah.
4: So you could have the best of both worlds.
3: I just like to make my life complicated, obviously.
1: Okay. Do you know that a social security number cannot be 666?
2: That's smart.
1: That
2: it shouldn't be.
1: Wouldn't that be
4: so creepy if that was your social security number?
1: But there's driver's license and there's license plates that say 666. But it's interesting that the first three digits of a social security number cannot be 666. It's banned.
5: 666.
6: Is the sign of the devil.
5: 666.
7: The sign of the devil.
8: 666.
9: Sign of the devil.
10: The number 666.
11: The sign of the devil.
12: 666. The mark of the beast.
2: It's a good way to identify the Antichrist if it does show up on a social security number, though.
1: Something to think about. Also, we mentioned today was the first day of fall, of autumn, and Kyle has this thing, what, all walks?
4: Yeah.
1: All walks of life, all walks.
4: Well, so this is the time of year where everyone posts about, like, the fall reset. Like, it's a whole thing and what you do for that fall reset, because it is, it's the changing of the seasons. And there's new research that dropped that said one of the things you should do to reset is an awe walk. Like, awe walk.
1: Oh, I thought it was awe, like autumn.
4: No, it's all like I'm in awe of the nature around me, because you're supposed to take a short walk where you deliberately notice the things that make you feel wonder, or the things that make you, like, the world feel bigger than just you and your little bubble.
2: Can you bring your AirPods or no?
4: If you feel like you can still be in awe during that walk, bring your AirPods.
2: I mean, you got to have a good soundtrack, I feel like, everywhere.
4: And maybe that might help you focus more. But for some people, they need to, like, get out there and, like, look at the birds. Or get out there and be among other people and start thinking about, wow, each one of those people has their whole different universe and their whole different... Like, sometimes I look at big crowded spaces and I'm like, each one of these people has their own environment, like has their own ecosystem. And it makes you feel like so small, and it's just like part of like something so big at the same time.
1: But they said that you notice things when you go for a walk that you don't notice when you're driving or riding, even riding a bike.
4: Right.
1: Like in my neighborhood, I drive the same street every day. And if I ride my bike, I'll be like, oh man, I've never seen that house before. Meanwhile, it's like four houses down from me. And if I'm walking, I'll be like, wow, I've never noticed these flowers in these bushes before. You know what I mean? Like,
4: you're in awe. Yeah. You're taking an awe walk. And they say it like at least 15 minutes. So like there's a lot of people that have like shared their 15-minute resets, like things that may seem like they're not really a reset, but for everybody, everybody's different. So it's like what it takes for Peyton to reset could be different for what it takes Rich to reset. So like just take 15 minutes to do. If it's for you an awe walk, wherever that awe walk may be, it could just be walking around in Target with the intention of buying absolutely nothing.
2: Well, that's impossible to do.
4: That's your awe walk. I'm in awe of you because
1: I don't think you can go to Costco and do an awe walk. It's too much going on.
4: Yeah.
1: Like walking, you got to be, like you said, like walking around. Breathing, stretching, walking.
4: Yeah, no
1: taking
4: phone.
1: Deep breaths, no phone, no headphones. So you gotta be with the world. C100.

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1: Rich, today's national...
2: It is National Drink Beer Day. It is National Good Neighbor Day. I really like this. It is National Read a Child a Book That You Like Day. And it is National Ask a Stupid Question Day, which we should get right behind on this show. But it's actually legit. It was created to encourage students to ask questions without worrying if they'll sound dumb or not. So Ask a Stupid Question Day.
1: Got a text here. You can always text us. You text JJR and whatever you want to say to 96893. And there's a text here that says, you guys need to add Dylan to the show as a regular. Dylan, when you call our radio show, you get Dylan. Dylan, you are a regular. You're on the show every day, unless you're traveling all the time. But one of the things, so Dylan, how old are you, Dylan?
3: I'm 23.
1: 23 years old. And there's something that she shares behind the scenes. But I feel that every single one of us, except for Peyton, has this story. And it's about her face. I know Rich has a story about his face. Kyle, you got something done to your face.
4: Sure did.
1: I have this growth on my face. So we start off with Dylan's face. So this is a face. We're going to talk about faces today.
4: Face.
1: But nothing's wrong with Peyton's face.
5: Sorry. I was just born like this.
2: Yeah. I'm not sorry.
4: It's a beautiful face.
1: What do you do with your face?
3: So are you talking about the spironolactone?
1: Yeah, something like that. You texted me some long word that I was supposed to know what it is.
3: Yes. Okay, so I have been an acne girl for a while. Very acne-prone person. Both my parents are very acne-prone, and I played a lot of sports and everything. So I've had a long journey there. Lots of dermatologists, so many different topicals and antibiotics and everything. And I finally just had enough. I think it was about 2 years ago, and I went on Accutane, which is like... very heavy duty.
5: It's
3: I was
5: hardcore.
3: On it. It's hardcore. Yeah. It is. I went on it for an entire calendar year and it cleared up my skin pretty well.
1: Is it a pill?
3: Yes, it's a pill. Okay. It's pretty much like a high dose vitamin A.
1: I feel like Justin Bieber did commercials for them.
5: Mm-hmm. No, he did Proactiv.
3: He did Proactiv. Another acne product.
5: Which was crazy because he was knocking on people's doors and was like, here's some Proactiv.
3: You need some.
4: Does Proactiv use Accutane and it said somehow?
3: They use retinol, yes. Oh, so okay. Accutane is kind of like a retinol pill.
1: Okay, so you're taking this and how's your
3: face? So it's on Accutane. And then basically I got acne again because I think the type of acne I have is more hormonal. So I started taking something called spironolactone. It's for hormonal acne. I've been on it for a few months and I think it's actually going well. It's clearing them up pretty well, I would say.
1: I don't see acne on your face.
3: Yeah, it's okay now. I'll definitely get some flare-ups, I would say, like if I'm traveling a lot or if, you know, I'm stressed out.
1: I've never seen Kyle with a pimple.
2: No, of course not.
5: Kyle is like
4: every once
5: a
4: in a while.
5: Perfect human being.
4: No, definitely not. I usually only like get like if I'm under like super stress, and I get like the really deep underground ones that are pain.
1: Right. Oh, this one. I had that here, and like I tried to pop it too soon. Yeah. That's the worst.
4: That's why I just try to like keep everything light, guys.
1: You know that one where it's on your? It's mine was like on my lip, and it's like the kind that hurts.
4: Yeah.
1: And then you try to pop it early.
4: And you can't pop it.
1: I try to pop it, and then you push it too much, and blood comes.
2: Constantly aware of it.
1: And then I had one over here the other day, and I successfully popped that one.
5: Well, you have to be careful, John Jay, because you tend to get them in your triangle of death.
3: Yeah.
5: Which is scary, which is right here.
1: Oh, that's what that means. Somebody messed with me saying, never pop in the triangle.
3: Because it could be a staph infection,
5: I think. And it can kill you, literally, from getting an infection, like, straight to your brain. It's called the triangle of the death. Don't do it. It's, like, right here in the middle of your face, right here, this area.
2: So if you pop it in that triangle, it could turn into a staph infection and... That is bad.
5: Goes right to your
1: brain. I have never heard that except for yesterday. I got a DM on that about the triangle, and I didn't know what they were talking about. Okay, so real quick. The stuff you're taking again, Dylan, is called what?
3: Spironolactone.
1: Why don't they come up with a better name than that?
4: Well, yeah, come on.
5: It's a nickname.
4: It's like an
3: The acne girls like know exactly what I'm talking about.
1: Is there a commercial for it? Okay, try Spiro.
3: No, this is like one of the things you do like as a last resort. It's kind of like Accutane. Yeah, it's a pill. But it's not
2: careful about the makeup you wear when you're on this stuff?
3: No, so like it's very common with either an Accutane or an antibiotic that like you have to be careful about drinking or like it'll make you peel. But spironolactone is not like that. I really haven't had too many side effects. Haven't peeled. I'm on a pretty low dose, but it hasn't made me purge, which Accutane made me purge. I got a whole bunch of acne all over my face to
1: purge
3: like
1: food. Like
3: purge, no. So like basically, everything will come to the surface, and then it'll clear your skin.
1: I've never
3: which
1: heard purge
3: is called
1: like
3: purging.
5: Oh
3: yes.
5: My gosh,
1: I know Purge the movie.
5: I
1: know Purge when
3: I have literally pictures of every single month. It was so bad all over my cheeks. It hurt so bad, but then it completely cleared up after.
1: Are you willing to post? these pictures or like the...
3: I can post my grid of them.
1: Well,
3: yeah,
1: it'd be interesting to post it, and then we could tag Spirulina Agnew and see.
4: Spirulina.
5: We need to get Spirulina.
1: What if they want you to do commercials for them?
3: Yeah, that's true. Well, I don't know if spironolactone is necessarily a brand. Oh. It might be just like a...
5: The medical term.
3: It's like RX. Yeah, like the medication term. But it could... Maybe it is, actually.
1: Okay, here's the big question, though. Kyle, can you say it?
4: No.
1: Say it. Try it.
4: Say it again.
3: Spironolactone.
4: Spironolactone.
1: There you go. Rich, what's wrong with your face?
2: Totally different story. I came home from a little trip. John Jay and I flew out of town. I came back and I was having lunch with my lovely bride, Stacy, and she's like, oh my God, what did you do? Does it hurt? I'm like, what are you talking about? She's like, your face, it is all swollen on this side. What happened? I'm like, nothing. She's like, does it hurt? I'm like, no. She's like, go look at yourself. Go look in the mirror. You're like puffy on the left side where your eye is. So I go walk from the kitchen table into the bathroom, and it just looks like my face to me. I don't know what she was seeing.
1: I see it every day.
2: I don't know if it's a shadow. Generally alarmed, and she called in my son Christopher, and he's like, yeah, it does kind of look messed up. I'm like, there's nothing wrong. It's just how my face is. So that's my face story.
1: You need spironolactone.
4: It's just your face?
3: That's so funny.
2: There was no answer to that, by the way.
1: So can you just put a picture? Will you put a picture up on Instagram of just your face? What's wrong? What's wrong with Rich's face?
3: Does this look okay to everyone?
2: She asked me if I was okay, if it hurt.
1: Wait, you know those things you say, can you spot the difference? You put the way, what's wrong with Rich's face? Just let people go and see what they say.
2: So I didn't think about it until I was doing our show prep, and I'm like, I wonder what that was all about, because all I did was come home.
4: Yeah, wait, yeah, so here's
1: the post. The post is a picture of your face, and then you can swipe. Like, so the first post is like, what's wrong with Rich's face? Uh-huh. And then let people comment, and then swipe, and it'll be like, nothing, this is his face. But you're going to read all the comments.
3: Take a guess what's wrong with his face.
2: She's going, did you get punched? Did you get hit? Did you run into something? No.
5: Was she just staring at you for a long time? Because, you know, sometimes when you're looking at someone for a while, and you're like, ugh.
1: Yeah, she's like, what have I done?
3: She's like, ew, no, check your face.
1: What have I done? She goes outside and you just hear, you no!
2: Be gone for a day or so for her to figure it out. Poor deer.
4: It's her husband, though.
5: That's why she's caught off guard.
1: That's our face break. That's all about our faces.
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1: Okay, listen to this. Think back to the last time you felt totally maxed out mentally, okay? Maxed out. You're stressed out, right? Think back to the last time that you were just like lost it. Mm-hmm. Right? What do you do? How do you get rid of that stress? How do you say when your mental load is at maximum capacity, what do you do to de-stress? What do you got, Peyton?
2: I call Kyle. I call Kyle and I tell her exactly what's making me mad. And then she just tells me it's never that serious. And then I'm usually fine and I go get a drink after.
3: That's when you see Peyton at the bar at Zips.
2: Or when I was in high school, me and my friends, there was this spot like kind of in Ahwatukee where you would be able to oversee the city. And we'd go up late at night and we would park at the top. We had to drive through this neighborhood and we would just scream bloody murder at the top of our lungs. And we'd always lose our voice after, but it felt so good.
1: So you and how many people would do that?
2: Like maybe me or two of my friends.
1: You just scream.
2: Just top of our lungs. Like you just got to get it out.
1: Okay. What do you got, Rich?
3: I'm close to that. I usually sing some kind of Disney song really loud. Like if I'm totally stressed, I'm completely brain maxed. It'll be like, let's get down to business to defeat.
4: Oh my gosh.
3: The Huns.
4: So that's why you were singing Feifel this morning.
3: You guys walked in, I was maxed out. I was like, somewhere out there.
1: Is there anything you do, Kyle, to de-stress?
4: I go into my closet, I shut the door, I sit on the ground, and I put my headphones on and listen to music.
1: Listen to Enya? I remember that.
4: Usually Enya, and his very good one. There's
1: Have you
4: some
1: done
4: others,
1: that recently?
4: But no, not recently, thank goodness.
1: Well, 100 people gathered at the beach in San Francisco.

0: Francisco, much like Peyton, so they could scream at the ocean. They could think about any bad thing in their life and just let it all out.
1: This is the moment that we've all been treating for, that you guys all came up here for today. Really think about all the horrible things, every horrible thing that's ever happened to you since you were born into this cruel, cruel world. We're going to let it all out, 100% of your power, on 3, 2, 1.
0: See, I like that because I remember one point there was I had a rough period in my life, and I think I came on the air and talked about it. I would be at the gym and there was a hot tub, and I would go underwater in the hot tub and scream at the top of my lungs underwater. It felt it was so intense. It was great. It felt great. Now I just lift weights. Now I feel like I get it out lifting weights and stuff, but I don't like the concept of every single bad thing that's ever happened in your life. Yeah. Like, at some point you got to move on. I think if you're going through something right now and you need you let it all out.
2: I guess it's good that if you're holding on to any of that stuff.
3: Yeah.
0: No, oh, they're gonna put Kyle to sleep now. This is what she
4: start. Here's Kyle's closet jam.
2: You should do a different Enya song, but this is good. It's all right.
4: It's the one I had in the system, Kyle.
2: It's all right. No. I'm not stressed, so.
4: It is pretty peaceful.
0: Good, Peyton, let it out, Peyton.
4: Did they give me daughters when I asked for sons?
2: So much stress relief. We should all feel real loose right now, gang.
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0: B100 with John Jay and Rich in the morning.
1: It's John Jay and Rich. Misha, good morning.
2: God.
3: Wow.
4: That's good. That's pretty good.
1: All right.
2: That had some firepower on it.
1: Wow. All right. That's how you de-stress. We appreciate it.
2: Mm. Okay. I don't know that I'd want to work in the same cubicle room with her. That would frighten me to death.
3: Okay, guys, but for real, there was this one day, oh my God, I was so stressed because it was one of those days where, you know, where everything goes wrong. So from the beginning, I overslept. I didn't hear my alarm. And then I had this huge presentation at work and I completely blanked. And then later, my friends texted me because we were supposed to go on this girls trip and they canceled it. And I was so bummed. And, you know, I was I'm going to explode. I don't know what to do. So I decided to try one of those shake the stress out of your body videos I'd seen online, you know, those. And I found I was at work. So I thought one of the empty conference rooms was good, you know, available. So I was cool. It'll give me 10 minutes to do this and just regulate my body and whatever. So I fully locked the door, put my AirPods in and committed. I was locked in. I was let's do it. So it was my arms were flailing and my legs were shaking and my whole body was vibrating. And at one point I was bent over making these weird breathing noises because the lady on the video kept saying let it out, let it out. So I was you know, doing that. And then, you know, I'm not going to lie. When I finished it, I took my AirPods off. I was oh my God, this worked.
2: Yeah, you're probably exhausted.
3: Yeah, and I felt better. I let it out until I heard applause. And oh my God, my heart just dropped. Because it turns out the conference room had this, you know, kind of glass wall that turns out to be clear when the lights are on. And literally, there were about 8 of my coworkers just standing there, and I apparently they had been watching me the entire time.
2: Oh no, I gotta start again.
1: So when you turn the lights on, you can see through the glass.
3: But hey, you know, because it kind of worked for a second, honestly, I still do it every day. But now at home with the curtains closed.
4: Right, sure.
1: All right, Misha.
4: Shake that stress out.
1: That's a good way to de-stress. Thanks for calling in.
3: Hey.
1: Thank you.
3: You know, don't knock it before you try it.
1: No. Your scream is great. Thanks for screaming this morning.
3: Okay. Thank you, guys.
1: Clayton, good morning.
5: There it is.
1: Yeah. All right.
4: Let it out.
1: Does it feel good?
5: Feels pretty good. Honestly, though, usually when I'm stressed, I power wash things.
2: Oh.
4: Power wash. It is actually very satisfying to power wash.
2: It's crazy how much it feels like you are in control when you are power washing, right? Nothing can get past you that's dirty.
5: Yeah, it's just the sound, the dirt coming out. It's just so satisfying. It's I don't care what it is, the driveway, patio, trash cans, furniture, outdoor furniture. I don't care. If I'm stressed, I'll just start blasting dirt off of something.
1: that's nice. I can see how they could take your mind off of something. Yeah, I love it. I haven't done it in a long time. That's good, Clayton. Thanks for calling in, man.
5: All right, thanks.
1: Good stuff. John Jay and Rich.

0: 100 with John Jay and Rich in the morning.
1: All right, Peyton, what's on your mind? What are you working on?
2: Okay, so I saw this thing on the Cosmopolitan, and basically it's questions for couples that are actually fun to ask. So it's kind of going old school. You know, everyone's all into that nostalgia right now. Just play Would You Rather at dinner with your partner.
3: Ask that's cool.
2: I know, right?
1: When you say Cosmopolitan, are you talking about like Cosmo the magazine?
2: Yeah.
1: Oh, okay.
3: They got a website.
2: The magazine. Yeah, they have a whole website. Yeah,
1: I get stuff from there all the time. I just never heard of Cosmo.
4: I
1: haven't heard it called Cosmopolitan in a long time.
2: Well, I like a Cosmopolitan martini, right. You know, so I really wanted to bring that energy.
1: Okay, so it's Would You Rather with your...
4: So are we going to play Would You Rather right now?
1: It's Would You Rather at dinner with your spouse?
2: Yeah, and they're kind of flirty, but I think we can definitely play in the room right now.
1: Okay, let's play.
2: Okay, Kyle, would you rather have a fancy date night out or a romantic night in?
4: Fancy date night out.
2: Okay. John Jay.
1: In.
2: Duh. Rich.
3: Oh, for sure. Fancy night out.
2: Yeah, I think I'm on the same boat with you guys. Okay, John Jay. Would you rather get a love letter or a surprising gift?
1: A gift.
2: Kyle?
4: Gift.
2: Rich?
3: Letter.
2: See, I'm with you. I'm like, write me a letter. I don't want to.
4: See, I'm not like a words of affirmation person. Oh. So I'm like, oh, and I have to read a letter.
1: Exactly.
4: Like,
1: yes. Oh, read this.
2: I told
1: how many pages?
3: What is your number one, Kyle? Because I know that you're not into a lot of them.
4: My love language?
3: Yeah.
4: Oh, it's quality time. It's my number
3: quality
4: one.
3: Quality time. Of course it is.
1: The thing about Would You Rather is that you have to answer. Like, you can't ask questions because now that it's over, it's like, I don't want a long letter. Right. How long is the letter? Like, you know, whenever you open up something, it's like 4 pages, like, those Christmas cards that come and that are in the front and the back. Like, I don't have time for that. All right.
3: And then I started grade school.
1: Yeah. Go on, Peyton. What else? Would you rather?
2: So those ones were like some flirty would you rathers, but then there's some relationship related would you rather questions, which we're all in relationships, but these I feel like are more like if you're in the dating, trying to get married.
3: Yeah.
2: So maybe you could ask your man, would you rather have 7 kids or no kids?
1: 7 kids.
4: Yeah, 7.
3: 7.
2: None for me. I'm good. No, thank you.
4: Till after you have one, and then I feel like your answer will change.
2: I feel like if I had three, I would be happy with that. Anything more, I might pull my hair out.
4: That is good for, like, if you are dating, because it's like those are things that could be really heavy and serious. But if you play it in kind of like a game fashion, you're really talking about important things, but it's kind of like a fun, light way to bring it up.
2: Exactly, like this one. Would you rather have a huge wedding or just elope?
1: Elope.
4: Huge wedding.
2: See, I'm like, we kind of eloped, but then again, I go to weddings and we're like, should we have had the big wedding?
3: That was one of my favorite days of all time.
4: I know.
3: So
4: your
3: like
4: wedding was awesome, yeah. Rich.
2: Okay, this one is a fun one. Would you rather know everything about your partner's dating history or nothing at all?
1: Everything.
4: Nothing.
2: I don't want to know anything at all. You better take that to the grave. I am not trying.
3: I hear things now and it makes me okay. Sure.
4: Sometimes ignorance is bliss.
1: Would you rather be known as the one who talks dirty or the one who never talks during it?
2: I'd rather talk dirty.
4: Yeah, you don't want to never talk
1: dirty. You're supposed to answer. You're not supposed to.
4: I was agreeing.
1: Would you rather get caught making out in the car or walking out of a hotel at 7 a.m. in last night's clothes?
3: Ooh.
4: Walking out of the hotel.
3: Making out in the car.
2: Yeah, I think I'd want to make out in the car.
3: That's
2: too.
3: Fun.
4: Would I want to get caught making out in the car. Yeah. No, I'll do the walk of shame. No problem.
2: I'm out on that.
3: What are you going to do? Write you a ticket?
1: Would you rather accidentally send a spicy text to your boss or to your mom?
4: My mom, for sure.
2: 100%.
4: What about you?
3: Your boss, because you're going to leave that job. Your mom's going to be around forever.
1: Would you rather have one unforgettable night you can never talk about or a decent ongoing thing everyone knows about?
3: Decent ongoing thing.
1: I'd go unforgettable. One unforgettable night?
4: I don't need everyone to know about it, so right. I think unforgettable.
2: Same.
1: Would you rather get a compliment about your body or about how you make them feel? Body.
3: Honestly.
1: Body.
2: Yeah.
1: How they make them feel. I'm so insecure. I'll take any compliment about my body.
4: What? You actually like this? Thank you.
3: I want to know that you feel something.
1: Would you rather kiss someone you shouldn't or text someone you shouldn't?
3: Oh, that's...
2: It depends.
1: I mean, it'd be more fun to kiss someone you shouldn't.
2: Right. Should I not because, like, they're my cousin or should I not because it's like they're a player?
4: You can't ask questions.
3: Why can't you text your cousin? I don't get it.
2: That is gross. And illegal, I'm pretty sure. But
1: would you rather get asked, what are you thinking about at a bad time or at a very good time?
3: Good time.
1: Yeah, I mean...
3: That's obvious.
4: That's like
1: my wife asks me that all the time.
3: What are you thinking?
1: And it's almost like if you don't tell the truth, she'll know.
3: Yeah, but your truth has got to be so random anyway, right?
1: Mine's usually me starring in a movie. Like, I'm like, well, if I was Indiana Jones, I would have done this.
4: Wait, didn't you have a thing with a bowling ball? Is there something with
1: well,
4: a bowling
1: ball? Well, I mean, I have. You mean where I imagined the bowling ball?
4: Yes.
1: Rolling it down this high, like, steep hill.
2: Oh, I thought that it, I remember the mattress thing. You remember mattress that thing. Big mattress place that you were in, that big, empty... it was like a big empty warehouse that used to have like a bunch of mattresses.
1: No, that was real. Oh, no. Yeah. And I said to the guy, I wanted to roll the bowling ball because it was like 100 football fields long. Yeah. And I wanted to see how hard I could throw the bowling ball before it faded. Yeah. Do you know it's like against the law to do that? To throw a bowling, like the other fantasy I had, where you're on a high hill and you drop a bowling ball, you let it roll all the way down. Somebody did that, and I guess it's against the law.
3: Oh,
1: because
4: it could really hurt
3: someone.
4: There
3: can't be a law inside a mattress factory. There can't be. But, maybe that's their work rule, their weird work rule. You can't throw bowling balls down our hallway.
1: So those are fun would you rather. So is there more, Peyton?
2: No, those were all the best ones.
1: If you got any good would you rathers to put us in a dilemma, let us know.
0: C100.

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1: 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John, Jay, and Rich. Brittany, you're on the air. Thanks for holding.
2: Basically, I sold my old couch on Facebook Marketplace, as you do. And when the guy came to pick it up, he came in and he was looking around my apartment and he's like, wait, I know this place. And I thought he was just being kind of creepy. And it turns out he's rented my apartment as an Airbnb like 3 years before I moved in. How weird is that? And then casually he goes, yeah, I actually got broken up with in your living room.
3: Oh my gosh, like,
4: trauma.
2: What? Yeah, and then he's like, she ended our engagement right here. And then he like starts showing me, these pictures of the two of them. And he's like standing exactly where my television is. And he's like, low-key starts tearing up. But like, I pretended I didn't notice for his sake because it was honestly so awkward. And I felt bad at first, but then he starts like hitting on me and he's like, you know, I'd love to make some new memories here. And I'm like, sure, take your couch and get out of my house.
3: Goodbye, mister.
1: Goodbye, buddy. Here's a memory of you buying this couch and leaving.
3: Right. How uncomfortable.
5: Oh my gosh, I'd be scared that he would come back.
3: Yeah, totally.
4: Now, I hope you have asked to see the box have been changed since he rented it all that time ago. That's weird.
2: Oh, I know, right? Yeah. That's definitely on the list.
1: That's one of the things about Facebook Marketplace, and that Nate Bargatze makes a joke about it, how they're so careful in the public, and then she puts an ad to sell a chair for $5 on Facebook Marketplace, and it could be a serial killer showing up at their house when you open the door.
4: He's like, the most positive upside is you make about $5.
1: Right. Yeah. Did you guys see that story in the news, speaking of Airbnb, where this family rented an Airbnb? And they walk in, and I'm get the story kind of right. There's a painting on the wall. They're in a beach house.
5: Yes, and it's a picture of their family.
1: Their family in the water.
5: Yes.
1: Isn't that wild?
5: Yes, so I saw weird. That.
1: That's so good. Like, there's Dad. Hey, my God, there we are. Like, that's such a crazy story.
5: I kind of had a weird moment that it wasn't me, but it was weird. And I guess I never really, like, connected the dots. John, did you remember when you let my family go up to your cabin a couple years ago?
1: Yeah.
5: At your cabin, by like the little fridge, there was pictures of girls that I went to middle school with and that I've known forever. And it was like the weirdest thing because I was like, why are my worlds colliding? Even though I knew you knew who it was, just weird.
1: No, I didn't know them. I'd collect those.
5: Oh, yeah. Yeah, you do that. You go to the Goodwill, you take them out of all the picture frames.
1: Put them on my fridge. Those are
5: exactly. Yeah. Yeah, it does sound a little creepy when I say it out loud, but it was weird.
1: Yeah, that was our friends. In fact, it's so funny because one of them's a model and they're all grown up and married and have kids now. And they're like all grew up with my kids.
5: And I've known them since I was like 8, which is wild.
1: Weird. That is so weird. That is weird. Well, Brittany, thanks for sharing that story with us.
2: Of course. Thank you.
1: Yeah. Have a great day. Thanks for listening.
2: Bye-bye.

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7: 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Cheers.
9: Salud. There was a time when Seattle was the coffee capital of the United States, but is it still?
10: I would think so.
9: No.
10: No.
9: An annual report on the best coffee cities in America ranked 100 cities based on things like local coffee popularity, coffee roasters and shops, coffee spending and prices, and coffee culture. This year, Orlando is number one.
7: What?
9: Followed by Portland, Oregon, Miami, Long Beach, California, Seattle, Tampa, San Francisco, Oakland, Pittsburgh, and Austin, Texas. Laredo brings up the rear 100. Detroit is one of the worst at 98. Memphis, 97. Milwaukee, 89. I don't see where we are, but I feel like I see unique coffee places everywhere here.
10: Popping up all the time.
9: A study looked into the most popular coffee beverage in every state. Espresso takes the top spot in 28 states. Lattes are popular, 14 states, and cappuccino in 11 states. 66% of Americans say they drink at least one cup of coffee a day, 7% up from 2020. Specialty coffee is surging in popularity. 48% of people are into specialty coffee. I don't know what that is.
10: Well, that's
7: like the fancy, like when you go to like the little foofy little coffee shops, they like make them all special.
10: Cinnamon dolce with a shot of espresso.
7: Right. They like muddle their own fruit or whatever.
9: Well, it is National Coffee Day. Hello.
11: First of all, welcome to the show.
12: But I'm starting to realize that maybe it's time I wake up.
13: I can't talk to you yet. I haven't had my coffee yet. I'm not a morning person.
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0: Gonna be honest, did a little too much, gave you a little too much.
1: You know, and I'm new to the coffee world.
2: Yeah. Are we still new?
1: Mm-hmm. I wish I would have drank coffee a long time ago. I feel like it's changed my life.
3: Oh, really? For sure.
1: Yeah, I'm a new coffee fan, and I love coffee.

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1: You got Becky G tickets on the line? We're getting into why is it great to be single? Laura, why is it great to be single?
2: Because I get to decorate however I want, and I don't have to worry about if he's going to like it or not.
3: The thing is, though, when you're in a relationship, most guys don't care anyway. You could probably still do whatever you wanted.
4: But some guys do.
5: Some guys do, and it's like, if you want to put pink ruffles everywhere,
2: maybe
5: they may not be.
2: Man.
5: Yeah.
3: Well, maybe I just trust
2: Mine wouldn't let me do anything.
3: Really?
2: No. I couldn't do anything. It was too girly, I needed to make more things more masculine and boring colors and...
3: Yeah, that's why that's your ex.
1: I just wouldn't care.
3: I don't think I would either.
2: One of the million reasons.
1: I don't care how my wife would decorate the house if she wants. I feel like the house is hers. She can make it as foo-foo or girly as she wants.
3: I need a good pillow and a good couch blanket for when I'm there.
4: Well, and Rich, your wife is just like, I mean, interior design is one of her things. And Jonjay, your wife, she just does everything. You know, so it's like for you two, I feel like you're kind of out of the question
3: equation
4: right here. No, you
3: don't.
2: No, you don't get opinions if you have to do that.
4: Exactly. Yes.
1: All right, Laura, hold on. You're in the running. We got Becky G tickets on the line. We want to know why it's great to be single. Precious. Good morning.
6: Good morning.
1: Are you single?
6: I am, and I'm loving it.
1: How long have you been single?
6: It's been about 2 years now.
1: And why is it great to be single?
6: Because honestly, as a single mom, I really enjoy being single because I get to dedicate my time and attention to my kids. And we enjoy each other so much more than when there's like a grumpy man around. You know, like men just want all the attention. And there's been so many times where guys I'm dating will like shoo my kids away. And I'm like, no.
3: Really?
6: If my babies want to snuggle with me, then you get out of the bed.
5: Yeah.
3: Oh, you're talking about in bed. I get that. They're shooing them away when they're in bed with you, I assume. Yeah. Okay.
6: Oh, well, or like if the kids want to come into the room or snuggle with me on the couch, or like even when we go on like trips and stuff, they're like, they just want all of my attention. And I'm like, I want to spend time with my kids. These years go by so fast. Like,
3: that's truth.
6: Yeah, so I just feel like they get grumpy. It's like having another child around, and then their bad attitude ruins everything. My kids like me single, too. So.
4: Right. I'm sure they do.
1: All right, Precious, hold on the line. That's good. You're in the running for Becky G tickets.
3: Making some good cases here.
1: Hello, good morning, Jonjay and Rich. Hello. I hear you. All right. So my wife says to me, this is why I'm bringing it up again, because... Well, here's what she's in this Mahjong group. Mahjong's some game she plays with, and she's really become obsessed with it in the last couple months. And she takes these Mahjong classes. And one of the girls in Mahjong was talking about why it's so great to be single. And this is the number one reason she said she loves being single, okay? No whiskers in the sink. No whisk. And my wife said this to me while we were in a hotel when there were whiskers all over. I was shaving. The hotel had one of those mirrors that zooms in on your face.
3: Yeah.
1: And I was like, oh my God, do I not know how to shave? Because I was like chunks everywhere and I was looking at my pimples. So I started cleaning up. I was shaving my face and it was amazing. And I was like, why don't we have one of these? Apparently we do have one of these at my house. So I was shaving it and it was in the hotel. There were two sinks, but this mirror was over her sink. And there was my whiskers all over. And that's when she brought it up. So she got all pissed off. So I thought she'd like to be single.
3: No right? Whiskers in the sink.
1: No whiskers in the sink, man. So why is it great to be single? Lily, good morning.
7: Newly divorced, about 2 years now. Best thing about being single is no longer having to clean the toilet after he goes and backpacking off of the whiskers, the hawked loogies.
1: Oh, God.
7: Hated it. Hated it with a passion. I would scream at the top of my lungs, probably why we're divorced now.
3: Yeah, it sounds like it.
7: But, yeah, disgusting. Great to be single.
1: Okay, Lily, hold on.
3: Defiantly single.
1: Hello, good morning, Jonjay and Rich. Hello.
8: Hi, I was hoping that I could speak on why it's better to be single.
1: Yeah, what's your name?
8: Elizabeth.
1: Oh, yeah, Elizabeth, why is it great to be single?
8: I could eat the same thing on repeat, breakfast, lunch, and dinner. I don't have to worry about coming home and cooking dinner and cooking something different. I'm going to say too, if I want to clean, I can clean. If I'm tired because I had a long day of work, then I don't have to worry about it. I don't need a snuggle if my head hurts and I'm tired. If I don't want to go out and do what should we call it? You know, sometimes we need to go out and be a wifey and be presentable and do whatnot. I don't have to do that.
3: She doesn't have to do whatnot.
4: You can vomit if you want.
1: That's pretty good. That. That's a pretty good list. Okay.
8: Six years. I didn't do that for many, many years. And so I don't think I'm, you know, I like to stay.

0: journal it soon.
1: That is so creative of her. Like, she is really being unique when it comes to getting these pups out there and getting adopted and into homes.
0: It's either called Mutts and Mahjong or Mahjong and Mutts.
2: I love that.
3: Either
1: that's,
3: way,
1: I mean,
3: good.
1: That's just, yeah. I mean, it's a play on words. It's great.
0: Yeah. So who should win the Becky G tickets, you guys?
2: I really am liking Sarah.
1: I know. Sarah's was so real.
2: So relatable.
0: Sarah, what was yours again? What was yours real quick?
4: Yeah, mine was you do not have to go into a separate room simply to fart.
2: That's great.
3: I mean, that's probably, you probably got a lot of people thinking about breaking up with their guy right now just for that reason.
4: I listen, on a side note, my sister-in-law has told me, this is what she said, she has never, ever, in her entire time being with my brother, ever farted in front of him.
1: Ever?
4: Ever.
0: Wow.
2: How's that possible?
4: I don't know if I believe it, but, like, I mean, my brother has agreed. He's like, yeah, she's never done it in front of me. And I'm like, I mean, good for her, but, man, that must be really tough to hold it in that many times.
0: All right, Sarah, hold on. We're going to set you up with those Becky G.
3: Yes, Sarah. Yeah. For the last
4: game. Awesome. Thank you.
3: Enjoy being a single lady.
0: Hold on the line. If you have any other ones, shoot us a call, 877-937-1047 or DM John J. Van Ness. It's John J. and Rich. Oh.

0: figure out whether or not you like your new boss or not. So I want you to think about any bosses you guys had that were toxic, that were red flags.
1: I got one.
0: You got one? What do you got?
1: When they take credit for your work.
0: But can you think of a boss that did that to you?
1: Yeah.
0: Really?
1: Mm-hmm.
0: Mm. Do you want to explain it or no?
1: It was when I was working at Topgolf, which is why I quit after being there for like 2.5 weeks. Service life was not for me.
2: I didn't even know you worked there. I don't think I knew that part of your history.
1: Yeah, I tried to black it out. It was not fun.
0: Is it black it out or block it out?
1: Both.
0: Here are the top signs your new boss is toxic. If they choose favorites, and it's obvious that certain employees get better treatment. That's one thing.
3: Yeah, that'd be terrible.
0: That happened here. We had this one. Remember, we had a boss. Like, you couldn't, those people couldn't do anything wrong.
2: Yeah, and we couldn't do anything right.
0: If your fellow employees act differently around your boss, especially if it causes them stress or anxiety. These are the top signs your new boss is toxic. If they constantly change priorities and don't care how it affects the team. Yeah, we had one of those too.
2: Same guy.
0: If they only celebrate themselves but not the team.
2: Ooh, that's bad.
0: This is a big one. You know, this happens to me currently. If they ignore your emails.
1: But how many emails are you sending, John Jack?
0: Not many. Mostly text. Mostly text. And then I got to go, hey, since you text, you can get back to me. And they'll go, oh yeah, you did. If they want praise and give none.
2: Ooh.
0: This is the number one red flag if your boss is toxic. What do you think? You said take credit for other, that's not on here, but that's a good one. You got one, Kyle?
3: I would say something about like always contacting you outside of work hours.
0: Man, that's interesting. That's, to me, I think that's okay.
2: Yes, because you're a toxic boss. Yeah. Just toxic. Just a totally different type.
3: Bingo.
2: Of toxic.
0: What about you, Rich? What's a toxic boss for you? Before I give you the number one answer,
2: I would say they only put you down but never give you praise. I would say
0: I already did that one. They want praise and give you. What about that one boss that said you're a little too much Rich Barrett this morning?
2: Ooh, well, I've heard that a lot.
1: What does that mean? Like you're being too much like yourself?
2: Yeah.
1: Isn't that a good thing?
0: He was talking too much and the boss had to pull
2: it. First day on a morning show that I'm hosting. It's like a little too much Rich Barrett today. I'm like, do you want me to do somebody else?
0: I had to create this whole segment just to get that point across right now.
3: Oh my gosh.
0: No, the number one red flag that your boss might be toxic is if they badmouth former employees.
2: Oh yeah.
1: Oh yeah.
3: But what if they were actually not great employees?
0: I know. You know what? I always think about that when you always hear about, you went on a date or you met a guy and the guy was always trash talking his ex, like calling her psycho. I was like, well, what if she is psycho?
3: Because there are psycho people.
1: Like, if they double back and they say that she's psycho multiple times, like if you say it once, okay, she's probably psycho. But when you keep talking about your ex, that's where the red flag comes.
2: Exactly. Come back. Now, honestly, they were like actually legitimately psycho.
1: Yeah.
2: Like if you say it like that when you're qualifying it, does it matter? Or are you still trash talking?
3: I think you can qualify it with like examples of the psychoness. You know, like if you just say she's psycho and then don't really say why, then I think that'd be a red flag. But if you said she was psycho and you're like, she burnt down my mom's house after I forgot to call her back.
0: Yeah,
3: okay, that's psycho.
0: That's good. That's very good. Very good. Z100.

0: Wake up. John Jay and Rich on Z100.
1: I have the top signs your new boss is toxic.
2: Oh.
1: Top signs your new boss is toxic. These are red flags to watch out for, right?
2: Okay.
1: So starting a new job is stressful, especially when you're trying to

0: Hollywood with John Jay and Rich in the morning.
1: Let's go. All right, it's time for Stacks and Hacks. I have stacks of information, and Rich has life hacks. Stacks and stacks. This is information to take with you throughout the day. Kind of like stupid news. Like the average American drops their first curse word of the day at 10:54 a.m.
2: That's kind
1: of
2: late.
1: It's often out of frustration or stress. In fact, the average person experiences 1,205 stressful events of the year.
2: I would think that would be in the morning when you're getting ready. You would get one of those out right away.
3: Yeah, someone cuts you off in the morning.
4: I think mine was at about 3:15 this morning when I tripped over a rug in my bathroom.
2: Oh, sure. That's a worthy cuss.
1: That's funny. It says here, most people, a lot of people say it's the second their alarm goes off.
3: Yeah.
1: A new poll asks people, when do you think is the earliest acceptable time to display Halloween decorations outside homes?
4: October.
1: Kyle, you first. Well, Kyle, for you first.
4: October 1st.
1: Rich?
2: My neighbor's got pumpkins and stuff up already, and I'm fine with it. It's the fall season. You want to get more than a little bit like Christmas? More, I'd say last week of September.
1: Peyton?
5: October 1st.
1: 42% of people say between October 1st and October 15th. That's the most amount of people. Now, what's interesting is millennials are the generation most likely want the decorations up early. Kyle, the millennial.
4: Is October 1st early? Then I fit.
1: Well, people say middle September.
2: Yeah, I've seen a few.
1: You guys ever heard of IMS?
2: No.
1: Irritable male syndrome. And it's when men get more irritable and less motivated as they get older. It's linked to testosterone decline.
3: My dad has that.
4: I thought we were going to be able to say we get that every day because we get irritated at you guys.
3: We do.
4: Totally
3: we
4: different thing.
2: Irritated by a male syndrome.
4: Yeah.
2: That's different.
4: IBMS.
3: Yeah. No, we're.
1: I don't want to take food news away from you, but there's some news about protein maxers. Protein Cheez-Its now exist. They have 7 grams of protein per serving.
3: Nice.
2: What's a serving? What would that be like? 10?
1: I would guess a handful. I don't know what a serving is. Do you know it's against the law to present yourself as a member of the clergy in Alabama? If you do, it's a penalty of $500 and a year in jail if you pretend to be clergy.
2: Taking it serious down
3: there. What's a clergy?
2: Like a priest or a person of religious.
3: Oh. You can't impersonate people.
1: What's been around longer, Netflix or Google?
4: Google.
3: Goog.
1: Netflix has been around longer than Google.
3: What?
1: Netflix was founded in 1997, Google 1998.
4: Oh, because you forget it was the mail thing, right?
2: Oh, I was all over that.
4: DVD mail thing.
2: I was a big fan
4: of
2: that.
4: Yeah.
1: The average car spends 95% of its life parked. This is just interesting facts. Jeff Bezos, one of the richest men in the world, his biological father, he was adopted, but his biological father was a unicycle rider with the Ringling Brothers Circus. He divorced Jeff's mother when Jeff was one and gave up custody.
2: Wow. You wouldn't think that'd be a career, right? A unicycle for the circus. Mm-hmm. I think his son did okay.
1: It was National Chocolate Milk Day not that long ago, and this is something I've been sitting on because I thought it was very important, but I wouldn't screw with chocolate milk. I think chocolate milk is perfect the way it is, but this is going viral about what people are adding to chocolate milk to make it better. And I just kind of disagree. I think certain things you just leave alone. Like chocolate milk is perfect.
4: Like whipped cream or caramel?
1: Whipped cream's number 6. Caramel. Or is it caramel or caramel is number 1?
3: I add something to my chocolate milk every single morning.
2: Well, like Dr. Pepper?
3: No, what? It's a shot of espresso, so I just make my homemade little mocha.
1: Coffee's number 10 on the list. Peanut butter, malt powder, Oreo cookies, whipped cream, peppermint, canned cherry pie filling, vanilla extract, and Nutella.
2: Your cherry pie filling. Nutella. If you're going there, you're just creating a whole new thing.
1: Mm-hmm. What do you got for life hacks, Rich?
2: Okay, the can't find your car hack is important right now. Giant parking lot. You're out of range of your key fob. It happens to us all. And it is terrible. And you just wander through the airport parking lot's the worst, where I never remember where I park. Well, try this. Science says, have you seen the hack on, like, if you can't find it, hold your key up to your chin? And it makes the signal stronger. Well, John Jay, for you, since you got a big old water head for you, totally, because the water in your brain actually amplifies the signal of your car fob. So it does work. It for sure works. So it sounds ridiculous, but your head and your body can actually help extend the fob's radio signal, giving you a little more range, like up to 5 or 10 feet. So, if you're at a stadium, like coming out of Chris Brown and Usher, you need to find your car. That's the way you do it. Make it happen like that. Try that life hack. It's up at JohnJayandRich.com.
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1: We got Anissa as our contestant for Mic Drop. Hello, Anissa.
2: Hello.
1: You're playing for Matt Rife tickets.
2: I am. I'm so excited.
1: What are you playing, Peyton?
3: Okay, so Anissa, you're playing for Matt Rife tickets, but tonight in the Valley, Chris Brown and Usher are going to be here for the R&B tour. So round one of Mic Drop is going to be all Chris Brown songs. So you guys kind of have an idea in the room. I'm going to give you one word. You got to sing a word with that song in it. If you sing a song that I am thinking of, you get a point. If you sing a song with that word in it, you get a point. And if you have some energy, you also get a point. All right? Your hint is round one is Chris Brown songs, but you can sing whatever you want. John Jay, your word is run.
1: With a Vincent Van on the floor, on the man, run it, you run it, run it. With a fan on the floor. I made the right song. With a man on the floor.
3: Okay,
4: John Jay, that's close. You're going to get his lyrics from him. Is that
3: I
4: right
3: know.
5: I was impressed
3: that you pulled that one out. Really good job, John Jay. I'm going to give you 3 points for that, starting out strong. Rich,
4: yo,
3: your word is going to be you.
4: You.
3: You.
4: You.
3: You. At the very end.
4: Oh, with you.

0: other
1: says
0: end.
1: It. It gets to it. Okay. Good job, Rich. 3 points. Kyle, your word is forever.
2: That's the name of the song.
1: It like, is.
2: I can't think of the melody. Okay. Forever.
3: Is that the way it goes?
2: John Jay said.

0: good job, Kyle. I'll give you 2 points because you tried. All right, Anissa, your word is kiss.
1: Oh my gosh. Oh no.
2: Kiss, kiss.
0: Kiss. Good job, Anissa.
3: I didn't know I knew so much Chris Brown.
4: I was just going to say, Johnny is nailing this.
3: Wow.
0: Good job. With the lob from John Jay, that gives you 2 points tied up with Kyle. Really good job.
3: I was hoping for Freaky Friday, but...
0: I know, that's a really good one. The Kendall Jenner closing out is the best. Okay, we move into round two, and now it is Usher songs. Usher, get your mind there. Kay. John Jay, your word is burn.
3: And it burn, and you make it burn.

0: gonna say, when me and my brother were little, we used to know the dance to the music video of this when he was walking through all the palm trees on fire. Anyway, okay, Rich, your word is nice.
1: I just wanna take it nice and slow.
0: Great job.
2: I just wanna take it nice and slow.
3: Oh, I mean, mine sounded just like Usher.
0: You sounded
3: Usher.
0: Couldn't tell the difference. Good job, Rich. You get 3 points right there. Kyle, your word is love.
4: Love.
0: Mm-hmm. In this club.

0: Not enough to beat Rich in this game, but that is okay. Anissa, you have a chance to tie it up with Rich right here. Your word is yeah.
1: Yeah, yeah, yeah.

0: job, Anissa. You tied it up with Rich, which is a fair game to me. You're my winner today, and today's my job.
1: Thank you so much.
2: Yay. All right, you're going to go see Matt Rife. Hold on the line, Anissa. We will set you up.

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1: 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Brittany, you're on the air. Thanks for holding.
2: Basically, I sold my old couch on Facebook Marketplace, as you do. And when the guy came to pick it up, he came in and he was looking around my apartment and he's like, wait, I know this place. And I thought he was just being kind of creepy. And it turns out he's rented my apartment as an Airbnb like 3 years before I moved in. How weird is that? And then casually he goes, yeah, I actually got broken up with in your living room.
3: Oh my gosh,
4: like, trauma. What?
2: Yeah, and then he's like, she ended our engagement right here.
4: Engagement.
2: And then he starts showing me these pictures of the two of them. And he's like standing exactly where my television is. And he's like, low-key starts tearing up. But like, I pretended I didn't notice for his sake because it was honestly so awkward. And I felt bad at first, but then he starts like hitting on me and he's like, you know, I'd love to make some new memories here. And I'm like, sure, take your couch and get out of my
3: house. Goodbye, mister.
1: Yeah, make a new memory. Here's a memory of you buying this couch and leaving.
3: Right. How uncomfortable.
5: Oh my gosh, I'd be scared that he would come back.
3: Yeah. Totally.
4: Now, I hope you have asked to see that the locks have been changed since he rented it all that time ago. That's weird.
2: Oh, I know, right? That's definitely on the list.
1: That's one of the things about Facebook Marketplace, and that Nate Bargatze makes a joke about it, how they're so careful in the public, and then she puts an ad to sell a chair for $5 on Facebook Marketplace, and it could be a serial killer showing up at their house when you open the door.
4: He's like, the most positive upside is you make about $5.
1: Right. Yeah. Did you guys see that story in the news, speaking of Airbnb, where this family rented an Airbnb, and they walk in, and I'm getting the story kind of right. There's a painting on the wall. They're in a beach house.
5: Yes, and it's a picture of their family.
1: Their family in the water.
5: Yes.
1: Isn't that wild?
5: Yes, I saw that.
1: That's so good. Like, there's Dad. Hey, my God, there we are. Like, that's such a crazy story.
5: I kind of had a weird moment that it wasn't me, but it was weird, and I guess I never really, like, connected the dots. John, do you remember when you let my family go up to your cabin a couple years ago?
1: Yeah.
5: At your cabin, by like the little fridge, there was pictures of girls that I went to middle school with and that I've known forever. And it was like the weirdest thing because I was like, why are my worlds colliding? Even though I knew you knew who it was, just weird.
1: No, I didn't know them. I collect those.
5: Oh, yeah. Yeah, you do that. You go to the Goodwill, you take them out of all the picture frames.
1: Put them on my fridge. Those are
5: exactly. Yeah. It does sound a little creepy when I say it out loud, but it was weird.
1: Yeah, that was our friends. In fact, it's so funny because one of them's a model and they're all grown up and married and have kids now. And they're like all grew up with my kids.
5: And I've known them since I was like 8, which is wild.
1: Weird. That is so weird. That is weird. Well, Brittany, thanks for sharing that story with us.
2: Of course. Thank you.
1: Yeah. Have a great day. Thanks for listening.
2: Bye-bye.
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1: Kyle and Peyton breaking down everything trending in entertainment. What do you guys got?
2: Harry Styles had a sense of humor when he noticed at one of his concerts the other night that there was a family, and the kids with the family literally fell asleep. So he decided to check in on the family and kind of see if they needed anything.
3: If you guys need anything, like a pillow or maybe a Red Bull, wouldn't suggest it. For a roll-up, maybe. Big gulp. Risky.
2: I'm sure the family was happy to be called out from that, but I can't imagine spending all that money on Harry Styles tickets and your kids are just sitting there sleeping. It's like, okay, I guess you didn't have to get a babysitter, so that works. Anne Hathaway, I guess, was all set to do Hot Ones because, you know, the show actually comes up in her new movie, Verity, but she was told she cannot.
4: I thought that I was going to be able to do the Hot Ones challenge to do press for this film because it just made sense. But then I got pregnant and my doctor said I couldn't do it because I might go into early labor. So I still haven't done the gauntlet yet. I'm not sure when that's going to happen. Maybe next year.
2: So they say about those spicy things. That is like something that's true. So she doesn't want early labor. We can honor that.
5: Jacob Elordi and Kendall Jenner, they were out walking out and about after Kendall had walked in Milan Fashion Week. When paparazzi started following them, they had their flashes on. Jacob starts putting his sunglasses on. Kendall didn't have much to say, but Jacob did.
6: No flash, just let us walk. Okay. Just let us go. Okay. So bounce, please.
5: So Jacob Elordi,
2: just let us go.
5: Yeah.
1: He's from Australia.
5: Yeah, he's like, no flashes, please just let us walk, so bounce.
2: Dude, you're with Kendall Jenner now, get
5: exactly.
2: used to the flashes.
5: And that's where, to me, I was like, Kendall was very tight-lipped, but I'm like, since she like could walk, she has been right in the paparazzi. I'm like, babe, you are with a reality star now. It's a totally different game.
2: Don't you wonder what their conversation was like in the car afterwards?
7: Yeah, yes. She's like,
2: okay,
7: yeah,
2: this is going to be a thing.
7: This
2: I
7: happens.
2: Mean, you don't necessarily, that's what right. they want. They want you to say that.
5: You need you to were, chill, Jacob.
1: You were shocked by his accent. Did you see the couple from, what was the show we watched with the hockey guy and the girl?
2: Oh, at the VMAs? Yeah. I know.
1: What was that show we watched?
2: I know,
1: we just watched
2: called
1: it.
2: Off Campus, right?
1: Off Campus. Yeah. Did you see when they were at the VMAs? And she speaks, and she's like, hello, it's all good to be here for the VMAs. And I'm like, whoa.
2: It always throws me off when
5: it
2: that
5: really
2: happens.
5: Does. Ray, she is setting the record straight about her love life. So a few weeks ago, she was seen at Six Flags Magic Mountain with Michael B. Jordan. And everyone's like, they are dating. This is definitely happening. And she's like, no, we're just friends who like roller coasters. And I'm like, okay, Ray. And then she hinted at maybe them doing some like undercover, behind the scenes collaboration. And I'm like, even if you are doing that, I don't think you would go to Magic Mountain with him if that was it. It's
2: also, that's
5: Michael B. Jordan.
2: That's a date. Maybe
5: that
2: you're not dating.
5: Date.
2: But like
1: they
2: going to an amusement
1: they're not
2: going to
1: get recognized
2: date.
1: Walking around I Magic
5: know,
1: Mountain
5: hello.
1: Together.
5: Exactly.
2: Yeah.
5: And I don't
2: that
5: know,
2: looks
5: like
1: Michael B.
5: So
1: Jordan. No, it can't be. Why
2: no
1: would
2: way.
1: Be Magic Mountain?
2: Why'd
1: he's
2: be not with Ray.
1: Ray.
2: That looks like Ray.
1: I don't think I'd recognize
2: hello.
1: Ray, but I recognize Michael B. Jordan for sure.
2: That's unbelievable. Jay-Z has this new HBO series. I don't know if you guys have seen this.
7: Yeah, I've been
2: it's
7: watching
2: called
7: it.
2: Jay-Z in 8. So he sits down with legendary producer Rick Rubin, listens back to songs throughout his career, and kind of talks about what was really happening in his life when he wrote them. And when they got to 444, which is the song he apologized for cheating on Beyonce on, he actually got really emotional.
8: Let's hear 444.
9: Do I find it
8: come
9: so
8: on, man.
9: Hard?
8: Come on, Rick.
10: Man, I didn't hear that song since I made it.
8: Is that true?
10: Yeah.
8: I didn't know that.
10: Yeah. So it was just like so raw, so honest,
8: it's
10: and just like. And then you like the last verse, you deal with your children and the day they're going to hear this. They're going to grow up.
8: Absolutely.
2: This could be awkward. It's going to be awkward when
5: that's
2: your kids find out.
7: If you're Jay-Z,
2: you cheated
7: fan,
2: on Beyonce.
7: It's a good show. It's a good show. And what I love right. is how loud they play the music. So when you're watching it, you're forced to turn it up because yeah. Jay-Z talks kind of low.
5: I don't know if it's going to be as awkward as when they see the elevator video of Solange and Jay-Z. I think that might be more awkward.
2: Yeah.
5: Your auntie put your paws on your dad.
2: It's going to be some conversation.
1: I don't think they wrote a song about that.
2: For sure. No.
5: No, but it's all over the internet.
1: By the way, Marvel made $26 million over the weekend by re-releasing Avengers Endgame with new footage, right? They said the footage was vital to see in order to get the most out of Doomsday that's coming out. They're saying now Spider-Man Brand New Day is going to be released.
7: Yeah, re-released.
1: Re-release, and they're adding new footage that was cut. And we've talked about this footage before on the show. It features Rosario Dawson. So they're going to add, because she was in Daredevil and Luke Cage. So they're going to add that footage is the rumor. The Marvel people make so much money.
7: I know. And they just know how to get us.
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0: John Jay and Rich on C100.
1: Okay, listen to this. Think back to the last time you felt totally maxed out mentally, okay? Maxed out. You're stressed out, right? Think back to the last time that you were just like lost it. Mm-hmm. Right? Mm-hmm. What do you do? How do you get rid of that stress? How do you say when your mental load is at maximum capacity, what do you do to de-stress? What do you got, Peyton?
2: I call Kyle. I call Kyle and I tell her exactly what's making me mad. And then she just tells me it's never that serious. And then I'm usually fine and I go get a drink after.
3: That's when you see Peyton at the bar at Zips.
2: Or when I was in high school, me and my friends, there was this spot like kind of in Ahwatukee where you would be able to oversee the city. And we'd go up late at night and we would park at the top. We had to drive through this neighborhood and we would just scream bloody murder at the top of our lungs. And we'd always our voice after, but it felt so good.
1: So you and how many people would do that?
2: Like maybe me or two of my friends.
1: You just scream.
2: Just top of our lungs. Like you just got to get it out.
1: Okay. What do you got, Rich?
3: I'm close to that. I usually sing some kind of Disney song really loud. Like if I'm totally stressed, I'm completely brain maxed. It'll be like, let's get down to business to defeat.
4: Oh my gosh.
3: The Huns.
4: So that's why you were singing Feifel this morning.
3: You guys walked in, I was maxed out. I was like, somewhere out there.
1: Is there anything you do, Kyle, to de-stress?
4: I go into my closet, I shut the door, I sit on the ground, and I put my headphones on and listen to music.
1: Listen to Enya? I remember that.
4: Usually Enya, and his very good one. There's
1: Have you
4: some
1: done
4: others,
1: that recently?
4: No, not recently, thank goodness. Well,
1: 100 people gathered at the beach in San Francisco, much like Peyton, so they could scream at the ocean. They could think about any bad thing in their life and just let it all out.
5: This is the moment that we've all been treating for, that you guys all came to stay for today. Really think about all the horrible things, every horrible thing that's ever happened to you since you were born into this cruel, cruel world. We're going to let it all out, 100% of your power, on 3, 2, 1.
1: See, I like that because I remember one point I had a rough period in my life, and I think I came on the air and talked about it. I would be at the gym and there was a hot tub, and I would go underwater in the hot tub and scream at the top of my lungs underwater. It felt intense. It was great. It felt great. Now I just lift weights. Now I feel like I get it out lifting weights and stuff, but I don't like the concept of every single bad thing that's ever happened in your life. Yeah. Like at some point you got to move on. I think if you're going through something right now and you need you let it all out.
4: I guess it's good that if you're holding on to any of that stuff.
2: Yeah.
1: No, they're going to put Kyle to sleep now.
3: Here's Kyle's closet jam.
4: I usually do a different Enya song, but this is good. It's all right.
3: It's the one I had in the system, Kyle.
4: It's all right. No. I'm not stressed, so.
3: It is pretty peaceful.
1: Good, Peyton, let it out, Peyton.
3: Did they give me daughters when I asked for sons?
4: So much stress relief. We should all feel real loose right now, gang.
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0: And then, like, I had this huge presentation at work, and, like, I completely blanked. And then, like, later, like, my friends texted me because we were supposed to go on this, like, girls trip, and they canceled it, and, like, I'm so bummed. And, you know, I was like, I'm going to explode. I don't know what to do. So I decided to just, like, try one of those, like, shake the stress out of their body videos, like I'd seen online, you know, those. And, like, I found, like, I was at work. So, like, I thought one of the empty conference rooms was, like, good, you know, available. So it was, like, cool. It'll give me, like, 10 minutes to do this and, like, just regulate my body and whatever. So I, like, fully locked the door, put my AirPods in, and, like, committed. I was, like, locked in. I was, like, let's do it. So it was, like, my arms were flailing, and, like, my legs were shaking, and, like, my whole body was vibrating. And, like, at one point, I was, like, bent over, making these weird, like, breathing noises, because the lady on the video kept saying, like, let it out, let it out. So I was, like, you know, doing that. And then, you know, I'm not going to lie. Like, when I finished it, I took my AirPods off. I was like, oh my God, this worked.
1: Yeah,
0: like,
1: you're probably exhausted.
0: Yeah, and I felt better. Like, I let it out until, like, I heard applause. And oh my God, my heart just dropped. Because, like, it turns out, like, the conference room had, like, this, you know, kind of, like, glass wall that turns out to, like, be clear when the lights are on. And, like, literally, there were, like, about 8 of my coworkers just, like, standing there, and I, like, apparently they had been watching me the entire time.
1: Oh no, I gotta start again.
2: So when you turn the lights on, you can see through the glass.
0: But hey, you know, because it kind of, like, worked for a second, like, honestly, I still do it every day. But, like, now at home with the curtains closed.
3: Sure.
4: Right,
3: sure.
2: All right, Misha.
4: Shake that stress out.
2: That's a good way to de-stress. Right. Thanks for calling in.
0: Hey.
2: Thank you.
0: You know, don't knock it before you try it.
2: No. Your scream is great. Thanks for screaming this morning.
0: Okay. Thank you, guys.
2: Clayton, good morning.
5: There it is.
2: Yeah. All right.
4: Let it out.
2: Does it feel good?
5: Feels pretty good. Honestly, though, usually when I'm stressed, I power wash things.
1: Oh.
4: Power wash. It is actually very satisfying to power wash.
1: It's like crazy how much, like, it feels like you are in control when you are power washing, right? Like, nothing can get past you that's dirty.
5: Yeah, it's just the sound, like the dirt coming out. It's just so satisfying. It's like I don't care what it is, the driveway, patio, trash cans, furniture, outdoor furniture. I don't care. If I'm stressed, I'll just start blasting dirt off of something.
2: that's nice. I can see how they could take your mind off of something. Yeah, I love it. I haven't done it in a long time. That's good, Clayton. Thanks for calling in, man.
5: All right, thanks.
2: Good stuff. John, Jay, and Rich.

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1: Peyton, what's the vibe today for Peyton's predictions, horoscopes?
2: It is crazy that today is the last day of September, so I'm letting you know exactly what your day is going to look like based on your zodiac sign. If it's your birthday today, you share a birthday with Maddie Ziegler, T-Pain, Karen Culkin, Rilo Rodriguez, and Fran. You are also a Libra, just like Kyle.
1: I believe it is Darylin's birthday. Am I right, Darylin?
3: It is!
4: Yes. Happy birthday!
2: Yay! Yay, I love that for you guys. And Kyle's our Libra in the studio today. So as we wrap up the month of September, you guys are kind of using this time as your season, as a blank check to kind of avoid all of your adult responsibilities. You are letting bills sit and texts go unread because in your mind, the universe owes you a pass until November.
3: Unfortunately, that is so true.
4: Oh, no. Yeah. I was like, I wish we could get away with that. It's like all the responsibilities are just still there.
2: Yeah. Well, if you have a Libra in your life, try to take something off their plate so they can enjoy their season.
3: I pay my bills, but yes, I will enjoy this season. Thank you.
2: Yeah. Happy Love birthday. You
1: Happy birthday, Darylin. Thank you. Summer, good morning. What's your sign?
5: Yes.
1: Hi.
5: Good morning. Hi.
1: Good morning.
5: My sign is Cancer.
2: All right. For my Cancers, you guys are going to get pretty emotional today with it being the last day of September. You're going to overanalyze literally like every single conversation you've had over the last couple of weeks. And you're wondering if everyone secretly hates you. You are holding on to September drama like it's this prized family heirloom. And you just need to let it go. Go into the rest of Libra season in the month of October with all good vibes.
5: Yes. Perfect. For sure.
1: All right, Summer, have a great day.
5: That totally resonates. Thank you.
1: You know the song that I talk about all the time on my anniversary, September, it's mm-hmm. like, do you remember the 21st day of September? And that every year that video goes viral, everyone plays it, and they say it's the only time that you can play a song. If you listen to the words, it's actually not the only, you can play that song all year long, just not on September 21st.
6: It's interesting because you're asking if you remember.
1: Do you remember the 21st day of September? You'd be like, yeah, it was yesterday. It's the most it was last week. It was 2 months ago. It was 6 months ago. Yeah. It's not like, you know what I mean?
6: True. Now, if they were saying today is the 21st day of September, totally different.
1: Yeah.
6: Yeah, but they're not saying it.
1: Yeah, it's like the other Green Day song is September
2: wake
1: ends.
2: Me
1: yeah.
2: up.
1: When September ends. So when tomorrow, September. We're going to wake you up. September's over yesterday.
6: Works for me.
1: Anyway. Keely, good morning. What's your sign?
7: Hi, I'm a Leo.
2: Oh, just like me, Keely. Okay, so us Leos, at the end of this month, we have realized that we actually didn't post enough main character content this month. So we are going to dump 20 of our drafted photos right onto our made feed in the next 2 hours. We are desperately forcing everyone to validate how incredible our month of September was.
7: Awesome.
2: It's relatable for me.
1: Thanks, Keely. Have a great day.
2: Currently posting.
7: Thank you.
1: How about Pisces?
2: Rich, you're going to spend the last day of the month floating on a cloud of what ifs, writing some dramatic confessions, convincing yourself that the month of October is when your romantic movie moment is finally going to happen.
6: Oh, interesting.
2: Go take your wifey to a pumpkin patch.
6: Cute. Yeah, I'm all over that. Mm-hmm. That sounds fun.
1: How about Virgos?
2: John Jay, for you, for Virgos, when it comes to you, your end of the month audit is brutal. I mean, you are hyper fixating on that one thing you didn't get right this month. You are completely ignoring the other 40 things that you absolutely crushed, and you're stressing everyone else around you with your perfectionism.
1: I wonder what I crushed. What 40 things did I crush? But I'll take it. Thank you, Peyton Whitmore. If you didn't get your sign read there, I'll post it on our website, johnjayandrich.com. Commercial.

0: John Jay and Rich in the morning.
1: All right, Peyton, what's on your mind? What are you working on?
2: Okay, so I saw this thing on the Cosmopolitan, and basically it's questions for couples that are actually fun to ask. So it's kind of going old school. You know, everyone's all into that nostalgia right now. Just play Would You Rather at dinner with your partner.
3: Oh, that's cool.
2: I know, right?
1: When you say Cosmopolitan, are you talking about like Cosmo the magazine?
2: Yeah.
1: Oh, okay.
3: They got a website?
2: The magazine. Yeah, they have a whole website.
1: I get stuff from there all the time. I just never heard of Cosmopolitan. Haven't heard it called Cosmopolitan in a long time.
2: Well, I like a Cosmopolitan martini, right. I really wanted to bring that energy.
1: Okay, so it's Would You Rather with your...
4: So are we going to play Would You Rather right now?
1: It's Would You Rather at dinner with your spouse?
2: Yeah, and they're kind of flirty, but I think we can definitely play in the room right now.
1: Okay, let's play.
2: Okay, Kyle, would you rather have a fancy date night out or a romantic night in?
4: Fancy date night out.
2: Okay. John Jay.
1: In.
2: Rich.
3: Oh, for sure. Fancy night out.
2: Yeah, I think I'm on the same boat with you guys. Okay, John Jay. Would you rather get a love letter or a surprising gift?
1: A gift.
2: Kyle?
4: Gift.
2: Rich?
3: Letter.
2: See, I'm with you. I'm like, write me a letter. I don't want
4: to. See, I'm not like a words of affirmation person. Oh. So I'm like, oh, and I have to read a letter.
1: Exactly. Like, yes. Read this.
2: I told
1: Kyle. How many pages?
3: What is yours, number one, Kyle? Because I know that you're not into a lot of them.
4: My love language?
3: Yeah.
4: Oh, it's quality time. It's my number
3: quality
4: one.
3: Quality time. Of course it is.
1: The thing about Would You Rather is that you have to answer. Like, you can't ask questions because now that it's over, it's like, I don't want a long letter. Right. How long is the letter? Like, you know, whenever you open up something like four pages, like, those Christmas cards that come that are in the front and the back, like, I don't have time for that.
3: All right. And then I started grade school.
1: Yeah. Go on, Peyton. What else? Would you rather?
2: So those ones were like some flirty would you rathers, but then there's some relationship related would you rather questions, which we're all in relationships, but these I feel like are more like if you're in the dating, trying to get married.
3: Yeah.
2: So maybe you could ask your man, would you rather have 7 kids or no kids?
1: 7 kids.
4: Yeah, 7.
3: 7.
2: None for me. I'm good. No, thank you.
4: Till after you have one, and then I feel like your answer will change.
2: I feel like if I had 3, I would be happy with that. Anything more, I might pull my hair out.
4: That is good for, like, if you are dating, because it's like those are things that could be really heavy and serious. But if you play it in kind of like a game fashion, you're really talking about important things, but it's kind of like a fun, light way to bring it up.
2: Exactly, like this one. Would you rather have a huge wedding or just elope?
1: Elope.
4: Huge wedding.
2: See, I'm like, we kind of eloped, but then again, I go to weddings and we're like, should we have had the big wedding?
3: Yeah. Oh. That was one of my favorite days of all time.
4: Your wedding was awesome, Rich.
2: Okay, this one is a fun one. Would you rather know everything about your partner's dating history or nothing at all?
1: Everything.
4: Nothing.
3: Nothing.
2: I don't want to know anything at all. You better take that to the grave. I am not trying.
3: I hear things now and it makes me okay. Sure.
4: Sometimes ignorance is bliss.
1: Would you rather be known as the one who talks dirty or the one who never talks during it?
2: I'd rather talk dirty.
4: Yeah, you don't want to never talk
1: dirty. You're supposed to answer. You're not supposed to.
4: I was agreeing.
1: Would you rather get caught making out in the car or walking out of a hotel at 7 a.m. in last night's clothes?
3: Ooh.
4: Walking out of the hotel?
3: Making out in the car.
2: Yeah, I think I'd want to make out in the car,
3: That's fun.
4: Would I want to get caught making out in the car. Yeah. No, I'll do the walk of shame. No problem.
2: I'm out on that.
3: What are you going to do? Write you a ticket?
1: Would you rather accidentally send a spicy text to your boss or to your mom?
4: My mom, for sure. 100%. What about you?
3: Your boss, because you're going to leave that job. Your mom's going to be around forever.
1: Would you rather have one unforgettable night you can never talk about or a decent ongoing thing everyone knows about?
3: Decent ongoing thing.
1: I'd go unforgettable. One unforgettable night.
4: I don't need everyone to know about it, so I think unforgettable.
2: Same.
1: Would you rather get a compliment about your body or about how you make them feel? Body.
3: Honestly.
2: Body.
3: Yeah.
1: I'm so insecure. I'll take any compliment about my body.
4: What? You actually like this? Thank you.
3: I want to know that you feel something.
1: Would you rather kiss someone you shouldn't or text someone you shouldn't?
3: Oh, that's...
2: It depends.
1: I mean, it'd be more fun to kiss someone you shouldn't.
2: Right. Should I not because, like, they're my cousin or should I not because it's like they're a player?
4: You can't ask questions.
3: Why can't you text your cousin? I don't get it.
2: That is gross. And illegal, I'm pretty sure.
1: Wait, would you rather get asked, what are you thinking about at a bad time or at a very good time?
3: At a good time.
1: Yeah, I mean,
3: that's obvious.
4: That's like
1: my wife asks me that all the time.
3: What are you thinking?
1: And it's almost like if you don't tell the truth, she'll know.
3: Yeah, but your truth has got to be so random anyway, right?
1: Mine's usually me starring in a movie. Like, I'm like, well, if I was Indiana Jones, I would have done this.
4: Wait, didn't you have a thing with a bowling ball? Is there something with
1: a bowling
4: ball?
1: Well, I have. You mean where I imagine the bowling ball?
4: Yes.
1: Rolling it down this high, like, steep hill.
2: Oh, I thought I remember the mattress thing. Big mattress place that you were in, that big, empty... it was like a big empty warehouse that used to have like a bunch of mattresses.
1: That was real. Oh no. Yeah. And I said to the guy, I wanted to roll the bowling ball because it was like 100 football fields long. Yeah. And I want to see how hard I could throw the bowling ball before it faded. Yeah. Do you know it's like against the law to do that? To throw a bowling, like the other fantasy I had, where you're on a high hill and you drop a bowling ball, you let it roll all the way down. Somebody did that, and I guess it's against the law.
3: Because
1: it crashed into the car.
3: Really there can't be a law inside a mattress factory. There can't be. But, maybe that's their work rule, their weird work rule. You can't throw bowling balls down our hallway.
1: So those are fun would you rather. So is there more, Peyton?
2: No, those were all the best ones.
1: If you got any good would you rathers to put us in a dilemma, let us know. C-1.

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1: How about some free coffee today?
2: It is National Coffee Day.
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1: Today is National Coffee Day.
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11: I'm drinking coffee right now.
12: Me too. Cheers.
11: Salud. There was a time when Seattle was the coffee capital of the United States, but is it still?
13: I would think so.
11: No.
13: No.
11: An annual report on the best coffee cities in America ranked 100 cities based on things like local coffee popularity, coffee roasters and shops, coffee spending and prices, and coffee culture. This year, Orlando is number one.
12: What?
11: Followed by Portland, Oregon, Miami, Long Beach, California, Seattle, Tampa, San Francisco, Oakland, Pittsburgh, and Austin, Texas. Laredo brings up the rear 100. Detroit is one of the worst at 98. Memphis, 97. Milwaukee, 89. I don't see where we are, but I feel like I see unique coffee places everywhere here.
13: Popping up all the time.
11: A study looked into the most popular coffee beverage in every state. Espresso takes the top spot in 28 states. Lattes are popular, 14 states, and cappuccino in 11 states. 66% of Americans say they drink at least one cup of coffee a day, 7% up from 2020. Specialty coffee is surging in popularity. 48% of people are into specialty coffee. I don't know what that is.
13: Well, that's
12: like the fancy, like when you go to like the little foofy little coffee shops, they like make them all special.
13: Cinnamon dolce with a shot of espresso.
12: Right. They like muddle their own fruit or whatever.
11: Well, it is National Coffee Day. Hello.
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0: Seacrest. 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
1: You light up my life. Oh. Is that a song? Is that a lyric to a song? Life. You light up my life. It's an old song. Is that an old song?
2: Very old song from the late 70s by Debbie Boone.
1: Oh, sure. What's the next lyric?
3: How'd you know that?
2: You light up my life. You give me hope to carry on.
1: Oh, that's it. That's what I want to say to you guys. Sissany Tanya, you light up my life. You give me hope to carry on.
3: Beautiful.
1: And I appreciate it. I'm grateful.
3: Right back at you.
4: That is so nice.
1: I love that we connect with people we've never met, but we feel like we're friends and the listeners. Yeah. I really get excited.
3: And I love playing the music.
1: About it. Yeah, the music too. It's super fun. So, you light up my life. Play the song.
4: I don't
1: later.
4: Know what to do with that information.
3: Right back at you.
4: Yeah.
1: I think thank you is in order.
3: I don't know, thank you. Well, thank you, yeah, sure. But also, it's the same. You put the
1: really?
3: Same towards
1: I
3: you.
1: I light up your life?
3: Yes.
4: It's a ping pong.
3: I would not love this job as much as I do if I didn't, genuinely enjoy coming in here and doing this show every day.
1: I can make working with anyone fun. I've worked with a lot of different people in my different jobs. I can make it fun. You know, you make it work. But this is not normal. This is even if we didn't have this thing, this show,
3: yeah,
1: we'd still be talking like this somewhere.
3: Exactly.
1: You know?
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Have you heard the new Doja? What about Dove Cameron? Or that hot Wiz Khalifa track? If the answer is yes, you know. If it's not, get inside the iHeartRadio app. Newly released playlist. That's what you want. Look for that in the app. Not just the new stuff. It's the cream of the crop. Creme de la creme. All you got to do is fire up the iHeartRadio

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1: Do you have to travel today anytime soon? So planes are germy, we know that. Never eat off the tray table, you know that. But doing this will help keep the germs away, and that is keep that air vent above your seat on, even if you get cold. Keep it on. The air coming out is highly purified, creates an invisible barrier that keeps germs out of your breathing zone. I did not know that. I'm always cold with it.
2: Me too.
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1: Bring the hoodie. Keep it on. Today's quote, don't judge a book by its cover, but be careful about the library that it's in.
3: Wow. That's deep.
2: I don't get it.
1: He's not. This is me. Please help me.
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1: Tanya, trending report. Let's go.
2: Okay, so Anne Hathaway is pregnant with baby number three, and she's had one of the busiest years of anyone in Hollywood. We're talking five movies, okay? The Devil Wears Prada 2, Mother Mary, The Odyssey, The End of Oak Street, and now Verity, which comes out on Friday. So everybody has been praising Anne Hathaway. How is she doing it? She's Superwoman. But Anne said, please stop. She said, let's not overpraise the pampered actress. There's a lot of pregnant women out there who didn't get a manicure this morning. And she also said she has a lot of support. And I feel like lately, I think people have really been honing in on how some celebrities are so out of touch with reality. And so, I don't know, I think that she was just getting a lot of praise. And I think it's just cool to see that she's not out of touch with reality.
3: What struck me is just how she has not changed. I remember meeting her early on in her career, and she's had tremendous success, but she has humility.
2: Yeah.
3: And even in what you just said, and then in watching her behind the scenes, and also, I really admire her. Yeah, the workload, and congratulations on the baby. But she's just a good human that appreciates things, and not like some people could be who are at her level of movie stardom.
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1: Just text the keyword
0: golden
1: to 81530 now for your chance to be there for seven shows. 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
0: golden
1: to 81530 now to win Z100's golden ticket.
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1: Ruby in the back room. Now, you were just saying that when you go out and you order some beverages, you order multiple beverages at once for efficiency, but they're not for other people?
2: Well, this happened before where it was for a friend because she forgot her ID and it was open bar. So I was just, you know, being a little efficient and going up, getting two at a time. But then I was like, wait, is it okay? Because I kind of felt like the bartender was looking at me a little like sus. Like, okay, she's coming up and ordering two drinks at a time. But I just felt like that's what's efficient, especially if there is a long line, especially if it's free.
1: I wouldn't question this. The only thing I'm thinking about, what's the drink? Doesn't the ice water it down when it melts?
2: Yes, but if you're quick enough.
3: Sometimes you're quick enough. Straw.
2: If you're efficient with drinking them.
1: Are you a straw cocktail drinker?
2: I am. Well, it depends. Yeah. It depends on the cocktail.
3: Yeah, I am too. I like a straw.
1: If you're going to get three down, you got to have a straw to get through them. Right. Otherwise, it takes a little nice enough. Yeah. I do like a straw. I do like a straw.
3: Men with straws is a no for me.
2: No.
1: The thing is, I don't mind using a straw and having it be a deal breaker for the other two of you. And frankly, I kick up my foot when I hug people sometimes too. Problem?
3: I do too. No problem there.
1: No problem. I hold my drink with my pinky out. Got no issue with that. That doesn't mean anything.
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18: Next. Hey, Alfie, what can I get for you?
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18: 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You?
19: Me? Well, I was battling gods in the afterlife realm, and after lunch, I fought mercenaries. Ooh, could I get oat milk with that latte, please?
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19: 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Ooh, and I'll grab an almond croissant, too.
18: Wait, what? 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
1: Here we go, number one. Now, last Friday, the 25th, Teddy hit the double digits, the triple tray. He's 33 now. Congratulations. Happy belated birthday to my fellow Georgian, Mr. Know-It-All, number one.

0: It's C100.
1: Now, Ronnie in the back room, how is it that you thought you won the lottery?
2: Okay, you guys, so I have this friend. It was such an evil prank that he did. Basically, he had this whole scheme plotted. So we went to this like little liquor store to buy these lottery tickets. I watched him buy them. He wrote all our names on it. So it was a big group of my friends. We all bought a lottery ticket. Like, haha, let's just all play. Wrote our names down on it. Then fast forward, like to last weekend, I go and he basically pulls out the tickets, hands them out to everyone, and it's like, okay, you guys, time to check the numbers. I didn't realize what he did was he went and changed the tickets to the winning numbers of like the previous game. So it had appeared that it looked like I won the lottery when I looked up the numbers myself. You know, there's a date that's so small on the ticket. So I wasn't looking at what date the numbers were for. It just, I saw the numbers and I was like, I am rich. I was so excited. And then when I found out I didn't win, I cried.
1: Well, yeah, because you thought you won so much. Well, did you address this with your friend and say, that's not funny, bro?
2: They see, this is the type of friend group I'm in because they said they needed to humble me. And this is why they played this prank on me. Everyone knew about it.
1: Wow. Yeah. We're happy to humble you. I could step right in and do that every weekday.
2: Yes.
1: I'm sorry you didn't win, but you still have us.
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0: This is Portland's number one hit music station, Z100. You got to know about this scam. Sisney, what's the quick on it?
1: The quick on it is that this email you get comes from a friend. So it would be coming from Tanya or you.
0: Like their address.
1: Like your email address, and it's an Evite. So something that I get a bunch of for my kids' birthday parties and things like that. And it's like, it's like looks like a normal Evite. You click on it.
2: I don't trust these at all.
1: And it's not just the Evite. Like, it's other companies that they're frauding and scamming. And so when you do click on it, it takes you to a fake Gmail login page.
0: No.
1: So then again, looks legit. You think, okay, put in my Gmail information.
0: Right.
1: At that point, it's your password that the scammers now have. They have access to your email, your photos, your drives. I mean, I can go on and on. But then the scammers are now into your account, so they have access to all of your contacts. So now they're sending that scam on your behalf. And it's like a ripple effect of all these.
0: Oh my.
1: The scam.
2: 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If you want me at your party,
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24: 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Hey, Alfie, what can I get for you?
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24: 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Mainly working here. You?
25: 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Ooh, could I get oat milk with that latte, please?
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25: 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Oh, and I'll grab an almond croissant, too.
24: Wait, what? 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
1: Some say Gen Z people cannot actually do some of this stuff. I'm not Gen Z. I can't do some of this stuff, so I'm blaming no one. 73% of Americans say they could cook rice.
2: I can. Yeah. That's a lot.
1: How about changing a baby's diaper?
2: No. Mm-mm.
0: I could.
1: Can you sew a button on without going to chat or Google?
2: Yes.
0: I cannot.
1: I cannot. I'm with Ronnie on that. Can you change a tire, Ronnie?
2: Oh, sorry.
0: Oh, yeah. I cannot.
1: So, Ruby, you can change the tire.
2: Oh, yeah. My dad taught me. And how to change my oil, too.
3: I can put chains on a car, though, on like the tires for the car. If you're going to Big Bear. You can do that.
1: I'm not your guy for that.
2: You can't put the chains? Oh, no.
4: I can't do any of these things, so.
1: Do you not use a fire extinguisher?
3: No. I've never had to. But I feel like you just see it on TV, either. Right? They pull the thing and
1: I'm hoping. Do you know how to use a plunger in your toilet?
3: Yes.
4: Gosh, I do.
1: I can do that too. Calculate tip in your head? I can do that.
3: Mm-hmm.
1: Do you know how to put terracotta roofing on a house?
3: No.
1: I don't either.
2: What about the fitted sheet?
1: The fitted sheet's a pain, but I can get there.
3: Yeah, I can do that.
2: Oh, God, really?
4: One side in.
2: It's just like a ball.
3: You tuck it in to each side.
4: No, that's what they say.
3: Oh, my gosh. I'll teach you.
1: Sissy's going to teach you about the bedding. Great.
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You could be scoring tickets to 7 major shows with the Z100 Golden Ticket. Tickets to Olivia Rodrigo, Cat's Eye, Gracie Abrams, Doja Cat, This Guy, Teddy Swims, and more. Give me 2 songs. I'll tell you how you can win.

0: of this golden ticket with Z100, Portland's number one in music station. Hey, it's Kelsey Jane. You found us on a really good day. You got a few more shots today to win this golden ticket. Tickets to 7 major shows. You're going to all of them. Olivia Rodrigo, Kansai, Gracie Abrams, Niall Horan, Teddy Swims, Doja Cat, and the Jonas Brothers. 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

could be the next winner of this golden ticket with Z100. It's Kelsey J scoring tickets to 7 major shows like Cat's Eye, Olivia Rodrigo, Gracie Abrams. 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

0: 100 Portland's number one at music station. It's Kelsey J, and this golden ticket getting you in to 7 major shows. Olivia Rodrigo, the Joe Bros, Cat's Eye, Gracie Abrams, Niall Horan, Teddy Swims, and Doja Cat. Mouthful, right? Well, you're getting into all of them, and guess what? There's a keyword to win coming up right around 4:20. Stay locked in.
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Jonas Brothers, Cat's Eye, Gracie Abrams, Niall Horan, Teddy Swims, and Doja Cat. You could be at all of them with the Z100 golden ticket. There is another keyword for you to win coming up right after this.

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